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1: Yo, see. 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

0: using whatever means of transportation they can come across. I'm talking about private cars, border boarders, taxis, motorbike, better yet, even some pedestrians in there, all of them heading into one direction, and that is chasing the bag. I do hope that you who's plugged in and starting your day with breakfast in the city, you also get onto the hustle mood. But before you even get there, remember to get onto your knees, say your prayer, thank God for the gift of life, and ask Him to be with you as you start this week, man. Just a few words like those will definitely bring a change into the week. But with that said, welcome back from the weekend. I do hope that you had an amazing one. An amazing unfolding event did happen in the World Cup, and it continues on and on till the 19th of July, where we get to see the grand finale. Derek is my name. I got Charlie with me all the way till 10 in the morning. How you doing, Charlie?
1: I'm great, man. How you doing?
0: I'm good, good. How was your weekend?
1: My weekend was wonderful.
0: Yeah.
1: Catching up with family, catching up with friends.
0: You look well rested.
1: Yeah. One of the things that happened to me, that's why I said catching up with family and friends. So, yeah, I was well rested throughout the weekend. But, yeah, we're still alive.
0: I understand you had a wedding. Was it on Friday?
1: Oh, yeah.
0: You were the best man.
1: I was the best man for sure. Yeah, you know.
0: That guy ain't got no friends.
1: Come on now. Are you saying I'm that bad of a friend? No. That's a good one. Yeah, so.
0: How was it, though?
1: It was wonderful. Yeah. I went to the registrar's, you know, at the URSB.
0: Okay.
1: Near our offices, to be exact, and I realized that I think these things of weddings, what to be susa.
0: Yeah,
1: because first of all, because of Ebola, you know, and SOPs, they only accept 5 people there. Now, fortunately, we're only 5.
0: At the registrar.
1: Yes.
0: Okay.
1: So we're only 5. Just me, the groom, the bride.
0: The bride,
1: and
0: the matron.
1: Yes.
0: Okay.
1: So, and maybe the photographer.
0: Yeah. Oh, wow.
1: So we're just 5. And the reception were 14.
0: What?
1: Yeah, so I said, I think, yeah.
0: What you mean 14? How 14 many people from the brides? How many people from the groom's
1: I'm
0: side?
1: I'm telling you, it was 14.
0: God, dead. Inclusive of the parents?
1: Yeah, I loved it. I said, that
0: 17, 1, 2, 3, 15, 16, 17.
1: We were just 14.
0: God, dead.
1: So the 5 of us, inclusive of just 9 more people.
0: Wow.
1: And where they went, it was spectacular.
0: I want to see
1: wonderful.
0: Your budget, man. I want to see your budget.
1: I said, man, this is beautiful. It is very well.
0: 17 people.
1: I think that's the way
0: I knew that nigga ain't got no friends.
1: Come on.
0: But welcome back. Yeah. It's good that you know you had an amazing one, and you know, you're part of someone's family now. Yeah. You are in the pictures. Now they see that, like, Charlie was our best man.
1: I'm held in high regard, by the way. It's only you that hold me in high regard. By the time somebody hollers at you on a very brief function, it's like, hey, man, I need you to come witness this.
0: Yeah.
1: So, yeah.
0: No, you always have your people's back. That's one thing for sure. So thank you so much for having this guy's back, and congratulations to him as well.
1: Yep.
0: Send my regards. But in case, you know, you had that kind of weekend as well. You had a wedding. You had a family function going on. Welcome back. Now we have to replace that Kamani. That is the gender. And that's how it's supposed to be. For now, breakfast in the city is here. And all I can say is Kampala. Let's wake up and go some measurements.
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0: And of course, this one coming in from John Black. The song is called Dew, featuring Trumpets. It's actually one of his latest songs. And it's playing right here at Radio City, where we love life and love music. It is a Monday, the 13th of July, 2026. Good morning, guys.
1: Good morning.
0: Definitely, it's time for that early bird call.
1: Early bird calls, indeed. Brand new look, how you doing? How was your weekend?
0: The car. It was an awesome weekend.
1: Call us on 0703-078-69797-97. 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
2: Hello, Radio City.
0: Good morning. How are you doing?
2: Good morning. Thank you for the show. Generosity here.
0: Yes, generosity. We're waking up.
2: How are the guys?
1: Are we good? We're good, man.
2: Anyway, I'm waking up the hustlers. Bona. The damn gun hustle.
1: Yeah.
2: Good morning
1: to you. 0703-078-69797-97.
0: And who are you waking up, guys?
1: Guys. I need to wake up people who are pedestrians in Kumacha. I was at the lights there, Nakawa.
0: Yes.
1: I can't find the kaka green.
0: Mm-hmm.
1: And people were still standing. We can't say red. I never turn cook salating a mutkazitambula. So I'm waking you up, guys. Tamujana to load from to the Kemburidi. Guys, wake up. It's a Monday morning. Let's be alert. Don't just cross for. Go and make that kamani banangi, guys. Wake up.
0: Like waking up this morning.
3: I want to wake up army officers who are going to be deployed in Gaza. If you look at the dailies, in particular the New Vision, I mean, it's now one daily. if you look at its headlines. Now, apparently, Donald Trump, guys, did request His Excellency Yoweri Kaguta Museveni to be part of the backup force that is meant to be deployed in Gaza. This will be including Morocco, Kosovo, Albania, as well as Kazakhstan. Mm-hmm. So Uganda has been, requested by President Donald Trump.
0: Oh.
3: And they are asking His Excellency Yoweri Kaguta Museveni and his Board of Peace to help in setting up the International Stabilization Force, which is tasked with maintaining law and order in Gaza. So anytime from now, we're going international. Yeah, to watch Libya, just East Africa, DRC, South Sudan. What?
1: We have gone international.
3: We are going international, guys.
0: We're big. Let's pick up one more here.
3: Yeah.
0: Hello, good morning. Good morning, Radio City.
4: Hello.
1: Yes, how are you doing this morning? Who are we talking to? Where are you calling from? Baba Luku.
4: What's the zotia?
1: How are you this morning? Who are you waking up? Yo!
4: Kina, eh?
1: And defeat, church, you go?
4: Adambati.
1: Ah, to this study. Select a team of Mkozeko.
4: And then after you number, ye.
3: Babaluku.
4: Koja, this is my zima. Erabo dingi, zaka, chiyo, wana, wana, chifunite. Eh. Zerindi, zi, zi, zi, zi, zi, zi,
3: zi, zi, zi, zi, zi, zi, zi, zi, zi, zi, zi, zi, zi, Katia, Benon DJ, Akwena by a selector team more. That's what I did, Kumana, Bishop, share.
4: Kodja. What would have been the Kubanga?
3: Toina yange, Minunja wan sinka naate with singa wa jisaba singa katichagwada. Toina yange.
4: Nandi wakate yo jobomba kati sindikira yuka message. 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
0: But it's not just China now.
4: But you know, kwenye alikiro kukubira, nende sija kukubira. Wanyi tenge kwa ya teru ya radio.
3: Eze nyanyo agala ziga tanezo butungulu.
4: Katika kwa lacho nechisoboka selekita chimoso bulo kufuna kacha ike.
3: Kale papa.
4: Love life.
3: Love music.
0: Wow, they're giving people money this time.
1: 0703-078-69797. I was going to say. Mwetu lejiri ya diba baluku.
3: Koko, mwbe zala, mwbe zala nyo. Mwani mwani koko nga zizala nyo.
1: Register, hello.
4: Sorry.
1: Yes, good morning to you, my guy.
4: Good morning, David.
3: Good morning, man. How you doing?
4: I'm good.
3: How is Kulambiro this morning?
5: Very cool.
6: Hey, that's wonderful, Sunday. Well done.
5: Good morning, Pesh.
0: Good morning, my darling. How are you doing?
5: How was the weekend?
0: The weekend was okay. How was yours?
1: Sanda, have you guys now?
5: Another little man. By the way, Derek, I want you to prepare for us a press there at the Tanner Grads. We are coming with, I'm coming with Tesh.
1: Oh, really?
5: Yeah.
1: You already got a ticket?
5: Yeah, I'm getting done.
3: Okay, fantastic. We'll make sure it happens.
5: Okay.
3: All right, man. Big up on yourself, Sunday. Well done.
0: And definitely, we have a few minutes to the top of the hour. We'll be getting back with what's making news around the world.

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1: Yeah.
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0: 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All you have to do is make sure you keep it locked. From 6 a.m., we unlock it 24/7, like I said. And right now, we'd like to take you for a spin of what is making headlines across the globe. Some of the stories that are taking, top conversations. Where do we start from this morning?
1: Guys, let's start off from Nigeria. We're always sharing bad news, but this time this is good news. Apparently, Nigeria's military says it has freed all the 44 pupils and teachers who were abducted. That's, of course, 2 months ago from schools. That's, of course, in the southern state of Oyo, and also arrested some of their captors, which is very good. Now, a local teachers' union also told BBC that, the families are narrating how it's horrifying, but they're still waiting to be reunited with their loved ones. And then the military also saying that several soldiers died in this rescue mission. Yeah. So the freed captives are currently receiving medical treatment at undisclosed hospital, and they'll return home at a later date. That's, of course, according to the army spokesperson Danjuma. Now, what you need to know is there was a renewed wave of mass kidnappings that had hit Nigeria. It's been happening in the recent months, and insecurity still remains a major issue ahead of next year's general elections. And the government says it's stepping up security around the schools and vulnerable communities, but critics are saying this is not even enough. Now, for this situation that happened, why the rescue happened, these victims were kidnapped by gunmen on 15th May from their schools in the district of Osire in Oyo State. Now, no official confirmation has been given of the victims' ages, but mostly the children were at school and typically aged between 2 and 18 years old. So we thank God that they were rescued at the end of the day.
2: Good news coming in from Nigeria. Still talking West Africa, still talking the army. Looks like the Malian army says about 30 troops have been killed and dozens more wounded during an operation to retake the northern town of Anefis. This is from the rebels. Now, Tuareg separatists and fighters from an armed group linked to Al-Qaeda captured Anefis in their latest series of simultaneous attacks on army positions across the country. That was on July 4th. Fast forward, the army said it had taken control of the town some 100 kilometers from the strategic city of Kidal after nearly a week of fighting. Yeah, that is what is happening over there in Mali. It looks like the army is up and about. Remember, they've been fighting insurgencies and, Tuareg rebels for the longest time ever since the military took over that country.
0: Away from

0: Bali, another story that is making headlines in Bangkok, Thailand. At least 27 people have been killed and 8 left critically injured after a fire did tore through a bar in Bangkok. I beg your pardon, firefighters were called on scene just a few minutes after midnight. This is on to Monday morning, and they discovered patrons fleeing through the flame-engulfed front door. Now, eyewitnesses say that the fire did start at the bar's stage and spread quickly, cutting power and filling the room with smoke. There's footage that has been posted on X, which shows flames busting out of the bar as people are seen running away, screaming, and some falling over. The official cause of the fire is still under investigations, and this has been confirmed by the Prime Minister. However, information shows that firefighters arrived at the scene just a few minutes after midnight, and this was after a passing by driver saw the venue was on fire, and this was at about 11:30 p.m. local time, and apparently he reached out to the firefighters, who responded as soon as possible and managed to be on the scene within less than 30 minutes, and after that fire was put away. But according to first-hand information that has been gathered by the authorities from the artist who was on stage, he apparently reports seeing a bit of short circuits going on, and the next thing happened very fast, and this led to the fire that we are talking about as of this morning. News shows that this is not the first time such an incident has occurred. 4 years ago, another fire in a bar, this was in down south of Bangkok, killed 22 people. In 2009, 66 people died in a nightclub as well in the capital. Despite officials promising to improve fire and electrical safety standards through these instances that have occurred, well, Thailand still remains a poorly enforced area, and as far as curbing fires in clubs is relatable. But here we are, 27 people killed.
1: So sad, so bad to even, to take in. But Derek, this reminds me, when we were starting this year, there was an incident that happened in another country where, again, a bar caught fire as we were celebrating New Year's or something like that. But that, I think the cause then, they said, these videos, you know when they're bringing, celebrating, drinks, and they carry and they bring all these things that are flashing. So I was imagining kind of like the same thing. But if they say they could have been like spark plugs and I don't know, short circuits and whatnot. I think bar owners need to be alert, because these are people giving you money.
2: Well, that's really sad coming in from there. But that's it for stories making news around the world.

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This song features Caesar and Cardi B and is playing just 3 minutes to 7 a.m. Breakfast in the City is still here. One down, three to go. In the next hour, we're talking Ugandan stories. We're talking sports. We're talking ranting, what we call bad idea. Awesomeness does continue. Good morning.

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0: Sometimes you cannot explain what the body has to say, but you just have to show it. Sons of Demi Lovato, and this one is called Body Says, playing at exactly 11 minutes past the hour of 7 in the morning. Radio 97 FM, Radio City, the 13th of July, 2026 is upon us. Brand new Monday morning. And yeah, this is the week where the month gets into the middle part of it. And that means one thing and one thing only. We are sailing through this year. Come on, Bayern Imba. But welcoming you to the second hour of the show. Derek is my name. I got the entire crew with me all the way till 10 in the morning. We are saying this particular 7 o'clock hour is proudly brought to you by MTN. 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
1: Yeah, guys, colleagues, Monday has come. Uh-huh. Monday has come. The first quarter release has happened. Mm. It happened on Friday. Of course, the prominent secretary of Ministry of Finance, Planning and Economic Development, who also doubles as Secretary of Treasury. Mm-hmm. This is, I'm talking about Dr. Ramadan Gowi, released the first quarter money. Now, what we have, what we call statutory obligations and institutions, and these, they released 10.8 trillion for debt and treasury operations, 2.4 trillion to cater for wages and salaries across the government. Mm-hmm. For the first quarter, first 3 months, we have 566 billion for pension and gratuity, 355.27 billion for parliament. 51.1 billion for the judiciary, and 15.2 billion for the office of the auditor general. Now, mark this. Mm. We have what we call the ATMS to drive tenfold growth. 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Now, for agro-industrialization, 289 billion. 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Yeah. Minister of Defense and Veteran Affairs, 360 billion. State House.
0: State House.
1: State House.
0: Tugenda Gaza.
1: Is that Gaza Zanjauro?
0: Okay.
1: State House, 103 billion. Uganda Police Force, 144 billion.
0: Okay.
1: Uganda Prison Services, 105 billion. Office of the President, 100 billion. ISO, 58 billion. Mm. ESO, 27 billion. Nkugambi.
0: Zigenda zisala.
1: Mugenda zisala.
0: Au kutourism ao ne ku minerals ao. That is where I see myself.
1: You see yourself?
0: I see myself.
1: Akanambo kaina.
0: Namba tujazinyonya.
1: Ministry of Works, 1.5 trillion. Eh, bayino kole ngudo. Ministry of Energy and Mineral Development, 609 billion. Kampala Capital City Authority, 169 billion.
0: Ministry of Health ngasi juhudi la.
1: Nzija. Ministry of tuinane Ministry of Kampala ngojeko kisisi. Ministry of Kampala yunga yo.
0: Tuinane minister.
1: 67.4 billion. Ministry of Health, 325 billion. Okay. Of which 68 billion is a government and 257 under external finance.
0: 300 what?
1: 325 billion.
0: Ministry of Health.
1: Yes. Okay. National Medical Store, Amalagala, 284 billion. Uganda Cancer Institute, 191 billion. Kugamba into referral hospitals, national and regional, 124 billion. National Council of Sports, 103 billion.
0: When you listen to these amounts, for a minute you think, yeah, we are good. This should be enough. You know, this should be enough. No, you know. And the reason is why I was asking, how much has been allocated to the Ministry of Health.
2: Yes.
0: I think yesternight, as I was watching the news, was it yesternight or Saturday night? I think it was yesternight. I saw a story of, the new Minister of Health, Dr. Chris Bayomosi, visiting Mbarara Referral Hospital.
1: Yes.
0: And he was in shock, apparently. Mm-hmm. You know, he was surprised. In regards, not a good surprise, a very bad surprise.
1: He was in shock.
0: Yeah, the situation at the hospital, you know, mothers sleeping on the floor, not enough beds, not enough, you know, facilities to cater for these people who are looking out for, you know, medical services. Mm. So I'm wondering, you know, what it's going to be for him in this, you know, coming first release of finances. And where he's going to put his priorities too. But this should go ahead to show you that there is a lot that is happening downwards, forgetting that these are the people that actually need service most importantly. So we can only wait and see now that the first bunch is out. And as far as the new financial year is relatable.
1: Yeah. Kati ya bantu mbemba kubiro buze sente za ze pipo sente za ze
2: olingo gamba za fe
0: kate za fe
1: nizi itamu
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1: tuja kuliobu kumkumuka
0: bobu labika

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1: Now, guys, before I get into the sports real quick, Miriam Wangadi is still making news. You remember last week we talked about her coming and criticizing on how the commissioners are appointed at the UHRC. If I'm to quote her, she said, you seem to treat the UHRC as a dumping ground for individuals who have been rejected by the electorate. Now, let's just get into it. Miriam Wangadi has resigned as the chairperson of the Uganda Rights Commission, which is UHRC. This is ending her tenure as the country's constitutional human rights watchdog. This is amid its escalating internal disputes and days after delivering an extraordinary public critic, which I've just mentioned. Now, in her resignation letter, which is dated July 6, 2026, which was addressed to the president, Wangadia formally notified the president over her decision to step down. If I'm to quote, she says, "I hereby tender my resignation as chairperson of the Uganda Human Rights Commission, and I want to thank you for the opportunity to serve Uganda over the years in the promotion and protection of human rights." This is according to the letter. Now, they say, although the letter does not explain her decision, but they say she commented, when she was called, she commented and said it was because of toxic work environment within the commission.
0: Well, we wish her well in her next, life, because I'm told she said she's going to be farming. So, yeah. All the best.
2: Wangadia resigning. That's interesting, after making those kind of remarks a few weeks ago. But actually, I said we wish her the best, and now we look forward to seeing who is going to be appointed the chairperson of Uganda Human Rights Commission.
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0: And of course, today, the 13th of July, 2026, Peter Tabus was great. He's in the studio to give us what's trending in the sports world. Welcome to Peter Tabus.
1: Yeah, thank you very much. Good morning, good morning, good morning.
0: Good morning.
1: It's another week, but I should say a week that is wrapping up the biggest football competition in the world, because we now know that we're getting into the semifinals, third playoff, and the biggest game probably in world football in a minute, which will be the final.
0: Absolutely.
1: So there's going to be a lot of tears this week. I know teams are excited that they're in the semifinals, but I think this is why it hurts the most. It's the semifinals and the finals that the losing teams really, really, really feel the pain. So even though they have reached that level, they have to be prepared for anything that is going to be sad. But on the local scene, the National Basketball League playoffs are raging on. And I can tell you for sure that this past weekend, for example, the JT Jaguars managed to dispatch the JKL Lady Dolphins to book their spot in the semifinals. Jaguars winning 68-44. Tough times there for, you know, the other team, the JKL Lady Dolphins. They are known for at least being the final several times. Then, of course, Namungo Blazers started their title defense in the playoffs with a victory against the JT Jaguars. This was the JT Lady Jaguars who advanced to the semifinals. Mm-hmm. This is the JT Jaguars who lost to Namungo Blazers 77-60. Blazers are leading the best of three series 1-0. The UCU Cannons came through at even the series after they beat up on the Victoria Crocs 64-53. So that one is tied 1-1. Those are some of the selected results. Of course, City Oil also winning their game against the KCCA Panthers, while Summit lost by a point against Riz Life. Those are some of the games we should definitely watch out for as well in the National Basketball League playoffs. Of course, action continues this upcoming week right there. Now, let's cross over to tennis, because Wimbledon wrapped up, and in the ladies' category, Czech youngster Linda Noskova recovered from missing 5 championship points to beat her friend Karolina Muchova in an extraordinary and dramatic Wimbledon final. Noskova looked on course for a return victory when she led 6-2, 5-2, but all that crumbled as Muchova fought back to win 5 games in a row to force a decider. But Linda held her nerves and managed to come through victorious to win her first Grand Slam. They are a tough fight, but she came out on top. In the men's category, we had Yannick Sinner, who also fought so hard once again to hold off Alexander Zverev and retain the Wimbledon title. That's back-to-back Wimbledon men's singles titles for him. The Italian gradually taking control of a tight contest, which he eventually came out on top and won. So that's the update from, the All England club, like they say. And that is how both players came out on top. Mm-hmm. Now, in football, Senegal fired their coach, Pape Thiaw. They released a statement. Him and his entire technical team were sacked, of course, after the team failed to go past the round of 16 at the World Cup. There's been talk of Sadio Mane quitting the national team. It's quite sad, but that's a situation. We're going to have to wait to see who actually takes up that role over the Senegalese men's football head coach slot there. Now, let's move over to the World Cup and, share some of those exciting results that came through this past weekend. We all know that England are in the semi-finals of the World Cup. But before we get to that, Lionel Messi and Argentina had to come out on top by, beating up on Switzerland to win that fixture. I can tell you that they had to go to extra time to actually win that game by 3-1. A very beautiful goal from Julian Alvarez. Called the ball in. Fantastic finish. Without a doubt. So, fantastic performance coming in from Argentina in that one, as they booked a slot in the semifinals.
0: Okay.
1: They are going to take on, guess who, England. England also doing the job, beating Norway after extra time. Jude Bellingham scoring twice for the Three Lions as they reached the semifinals of the World Cup. Tough one there for after for Norway, who had eliminated Brazil earlier on. Erling Haaland didn't score, but played a pivotal role for Norway in that one. But of course, Jude Bellingham delivering, coming out clutch as he scored twice to help England make it to the semi-finals, where they take on Argentina. It's going to be the first time Lionel Messi plays against England. But these two have had a rivalry. You can go back to the 2002 World Cup, where of course Beckham scored the only goal as they beat them. The 98 World Cup, where they were Argentina beat England on penalties. The famous one was the hand of God, Maradona, 1986, I think. England taking on Argentina, and Maradona scored using his hand. Famously, Argentina going on, I think, to win the World Cup, which wasn't good. So anyway, the other semi-final is Portugal. France taking on Spain. Mm-hmm. An interesting one as well, because the Spanish had to rely on Mikel Merino, who came off the bench, to actually score another late goal to earn them a victory as they reached the semi-finals. France, of course, also gliding through with an impressive victory. I would tell you that it doesn't get any interesting than that at the World Cup now. Mm-hmm. So now we want to see who is going to come out on top. Okay. That is the big question. Who's going to come out on top? Who's going to reach the final? That is what we are all waiting to see. But yeah, evenly poised, man. Spain, France, England, Argentina. That's going to be massive. Finally, Gianni Infantino has said their plans to have a 64-team World Cup. They're going to discuss it after this World Cup edition that is happening. Remember, this is the first tournament where we have 48 teams participating in the World Cup, and now he wants 64 teams at the World Cup. I'm thinking, bro, even the 48-team World Cup has not really sunk in, to be honest with you. Players have complained, flying around. You play in Houston today, then you fly to wherever, Los Angeles, or you move from Mexico, then you have to fly to Canada. It's been a mix-up, really. If you think about a 64... Okay, maybe once Uganda to play in this one. Surely, 64 teams. Uganda, surely. Surely. We can... We are advocating for it as Ugandans. But I think the whole world will be against it. 64 teams Uganda will play at the World Cup. There's no doubt about that. 64 teams, and Uganda is not... I'm assuming at least 18, 20 African countries would qualify. Surely Uganda would qualify.
2: Is the selection of the teams going to change? Are they going to handpick? Because you seem to have too much hope
1: they won't
2: in our Uganda cranes.
1: But we shall play qualifiers, but it's 64 teams.
2: Surely. We surely should be
1: surely.
2: Somewhere.
1: 64! But opposing, I would just want to play the World Cup ourselves and win it.
2: So that's like the next 5 years from now, right?
1: Yes, but okay. It's in discussions. It's but it will be boring. I don't think it's going to pass. I mean, 48 has been tough. I mean, 64 really watered the tournament.
2: Could that also maybe have a change in as far as how many countries host it? Because now you see we're talking 48 with three countries hosting it. So if we move to 60, would we have maybe more countries hosting the World Cup?
1: Yeah, I think we would have more countries hosting. I mean, I don't think one country can host 64 teams for World Cup. And that is when Uganda comes in as well. Partners with Rwanda to co-host some games.
2: Let's first start with AFCON and we'll see how we are going to perform.
1: And then we see, really, 64 teams, the World Cup will be spread all over, without a doubt. One country can't host it. But I don't think it's going to come out. I don't think it will happen. Really don't think so. It's going to be tough.
2: We can only wait and see how that one does get to unfold. Thank you so much, Peter Tabu, for that insight coming in from the world of sport. But you can catch him later on at 5:30 with The Jam. For now, Breakfast in the City continues.
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0: sounds of Fally Ipupa featuring Whiskey. The song is Jam. It's playing on Radio City 97 FM. We love life, we love music. 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

0: And of course, getting straight into our bad idea, you can give us a call on 0786-0703-979-797. Get to rant away, get to share with us. This is a Monday. Towards today, we news are from the weekend. So it's about that time that you let it go. Give us a call and let us know what your bad idea is.
1: Roger City, good morning.
2: Good morning, how are you?
1: Yes, we okay, Baba Luke. What's your bad idea?
2: Idea on your mobile.
1: Bad idea indeed. Thank you very much. Love music. 0703-0786-97977. Rant away this Monday morning, the 13th of July, 2026. Bad idea.
0: What's your bad idea, guys? If I share a bad idea.
1: Let me tell you. So, my bad idea is us Ugandans.
0: Yes.
1: Now, the Ministry of Works and Transport, issued a mini statement talking about the asphalt laying works along the Kampala Northern Bypass have now been completed to 100%.
0: Mm.
1: So, they say the Namungona Bwaise section is expected to reopen today at 10 a.m. once contractors are fully demobilized all machinery and equipment from the site. Now, this comment section is what is killing me.
0: Mm-hmm.
1: Ugandans are in there bashing the ministry. Guys, but why are we making noise? They're telling, why should you open the road before markings? You only work under pressure. But Ugandans, appreciate the little you have and move on.
3: I think that's one thing that we throw through the window as Ugandans. You know, we are good at coming up with excuses, and I think we are the least appreciative people that I've ever met, you know. I've been following up on, Ugandans commenting on how, these leaders are dealing with service delivery and so on and so forth. And they're saying, no, you guys, you're using a lot of cars. Tisimanya use Kayola, e-buses. Then, like, there's always, you know, an excuse coming in from a Ugandan. So I think at this rate, not even Jesus can save us, you know. There's so much going on, man. So much. Yeah. For me, we indeed, Ugandans are the bad idea.
1: Very ungrateful
3: humans.
0: But Derek, that's your bad idea, Ugandans.
1: Yeah. You're part of us. What's your bad idea?
0: Let me just share with you. So you ask someone for money and you tell them I want money, and then they tell you, you know what? I've sent you the money. Then you, for example, you ask someone for 200K, senior, like, give me 200K. So they send 20K. Okay, instead of 200K, your guy. And then you ask him, no mugambo, why? Na kugamba, my network is poor, but the other zero will show up
1: late. That's a good one. You have taught me something new today. You ask for 200K, 20. Network is bad.
4: Yo.
1: Uncle Ken.
4: Ani ya turoga.
1: Why?
4: Trump called Museveni deploy UPDF in Gaza. Wow.
1: Is that a bad idea?
4: It's a bad idea. You know, our boys will die for nothing. It's a bad idea. Trump to the K.
1: Thank you very much, Uncle Ken, for that bad idea. We have 3 minutes to the top of the hour, and I'm reminding you that this one was proudly brought to you by MTN. 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

Mama love go by me. And you know the money coming constantly. 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And I focus. And I do love. 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

of Gunna featuring Burna Boy, and it's WGFT. That's the name of the song. It's playing on Radio City 97 FM, where we love life, we love music. Breakfast in the City is the name of the show. We are in our third hour, 13 minutes past 8 a.m. Good morning. It is a Monday morning, the 13th of July 2026. 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

0: Getting into our Kampala says today, our conversation on a beautiful Monday morning, the 13th of July, 2026. We are looking at the unfoldings that happened over the weekend. And this is involving of the Minister of Local Government, Honorable Balam Barugahara. Now, in case you missed out on this, as we were enjoying the weekend, the Minister of Local Government was definitely up in arms in as far as work is relatable and as far as inspecting different government opportunities are relatable, and of course talking about government programs in there. And just to put you up to speed in case you missed out on this, well, this is in as far as fighting corruption and embezzlement of funds is relatable. And Minister Balam Barugahara started off with this inspection of government programs with the eastern part of this country. And if you look at some of the areas that he has visited, these include Muyimbe Health Center 4. This is in Bulambuli District. This was on Friday. And of course, in there, they got to find what is known as the magical toilet, which apparently was built without a pit, and it cost the taxpayer money 73 million Ugandan shillings. This was put up on social media and everyone can be able to see it. And away from there, of course, he did go ahead to talk about a misplaced bridge in Bulambuli Steel. And this is where, of course, he revealed that this one had cost taxpayers money worth 500 million Ugandan shillings, and this led to the cow being arrested. And of course, this went on as well as in Jinja District and Bugweri and Mbale. So he is working around the clock supervising most of these government projects. We also got to see a video of him at Sumi River Bridge. This is in Bulambuli District, whereby he called for, you know, weak accountability and of course a slow response and as far as works being done are relatable. And as he has been continuously doing this supervision, a lot of arrests were made, given the fact that he was moving with a team from the anti-corruption unit State House, and together with some of police officers, many people were arrested. And of course, we also did get to see him arrest some of the head teachers, especially at Naiku Primary School in Imbare District, where Barugahara conducted a headcount of pupils. Now, while the school reportedly received capitation grants based on 1,386 pupils, the team found that 705 learners were present. The head teacher was arrested. On to another school, that was Nabumali Secondary School. Yeah. The head teacher is on the run after the headcount exposed 251 students physically present out of the 1,000 that had been enrolled on government capitation grants. So he is definitely bringing more of what is happening on ground to paper. But while he's doing this, he has definitely, like I said, arrested so very many people. Most of this has been captured on video. We have seen pictures moving up and about. Now, the conversation we are having in our Kampala says is to do with how he is doing his work, and in particular the whole video capturing and photos that we have seen on social media. Over the weekend, we did get to see an institution that looks out for all engineers in the country release a press statement, and within that press statement they are condemning Minister Barugahara for the ways he has conducted this supervision, saying that it would have been better for him to come to the ground, conduct a few reports, go back to his office and do investigations and assessment, and after he could be able to arrest people that have been implicated, vis-a-vis what he is doing. Arrest people on ground together with cameras recording every beat and mode of action. And people seemingly to not agree with him, and others saying yes, go ahead and expose all these people that have embezzled government funds. And that definitely leads us to our Kampala Says conversation, where we're asking you to share your thoughts on how the Minister of Local Government, Honorable Balam Barugahara, is supervising government programs. As we have seen on social media, together with the news, Balam is definitely handling this the best way he knows how to.
1: handle arrest on site and have investigations go on. He has been able to ask some of these members, especially the chief administrative officers, to step aside as investigations are going on. And he made a very famous statement which has gotten very many people on the local government levels excited. Cows are meant

0: of, you know, granting them the service delivery that they need, they tend to, you know, overextend their finances in as far as different projects are relatable, and also they are not working or fulfilling what they had promised to fulfill. So we are asking you, share your thoughts, man. What do you say, or what do you have to say in as far as you know, Honorable Barugahara's you know, ways are relatable on ground.
1: Now, we have a post on our Twitter page that is at 97 FM Radio City. Head over there and leave a comment. 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
6: And that name is Breakfast in the City.

0: Kampala says. Kampala says.
1: And getting into our Kampala says today, the 13th of July, 2026, we are asking you to share your thoughts on how the Minister of Local Government, Honorable Balam Biarugahara, is supervising government projects. Of course, he started off from the eastern part of Uganda, and he has vowed to traverse the whole country supervising government programs. You can be a part of this conversation. The number to call is 0786-0703-979797. Rather, there is also a tweet on our X handle. Get there and let us know what you think.
2: Now, Honorable Balam has also, warned chief administrative officers, and he said that the practice of transferring officers from one district to another after wrongdoing will stop. He says, if he finds you, you will have to be removed from service in case you've been caught, with an offense.
1: Yes. Hello, Radio City. Hello?
3: Yes,
1: Uncle Ken.
3: Uncle, God loves you.
1: Amen. Loves you too. Again.
3: Wow.
1: There
3: you Now,
1: yeah.
3: One thing I hate is deception. What is deception? We fula akola mazimane neho kenyino limo yaye. Barugahara atuleke. It is anything that has made this government to live the time it has lived. Corruption. Batuleke. Barugahara. Kokodiyoshi.
2: Thank you very much, Uncle Ken, for your contribution. 0703-0786-979797, the numbers to call to be part of this conversation. Share your thoughts on the methods that Honorable Balam is using eradicate corruption.
1: For starters, I want to commend him for doing whatever he's doing. There are so many things that he has revealed. There is a part where people were even selling land to acquire jobs. Can you imagine? Someone sells land, and then that land is used to pay for a job in this government. Really, that's really absurd.
2: I will tell you this, that Honorable Balam has done something that is very commendable, because we Ugandans, like earlier I said, we are the problem.
1: Mm.
2: When someone comes out to do something that is very useful to us, then we complain. Now we want him to smile, follow, I don't know why. But Derek put it rightfully so.
1: Yeah.
2: He has moved with the team from the State House Anti-Corruption Unit.
1: Mm.
2: He has instructed the Criminal Investigative Directorate to investigate these people. So clearly, he is not directing, but he is instructing them to do their job. We all know that the Inspectorate of Government as well sometimes is tied up. They have very few people to investigate these things. So if the minister himself, who is the political head of that ministry, local government, goes to ground, and he realizes there's a problem, and he says, okay, let me point you in the right direction.
1: Yes.
2: Now you investigate this. He's doing the right thing. He has just instructed, and he steps away. So now the onus is on the Inspectorate of Government, the Criminal Investigative Directorate, and the State House Anti-Corruption Unit to bring those people to book, get the evidence, take them to court, and let's see if they are guilty or not. So I don't know why people are just ranting. No, Balam is not arresting the person. He has instructed CID. Do your job. Inspectorate of Government, do your job. State House and Corruption Union, do your job. Period. I am with him. I support him on that one.
1: Derek, what do you think about this whole situation?
4: I think for me, we are missing the point. I think the issue is not about what Balugahara is doing. I think what is creating criticism is on how he's doing it. If you refer to, a press statement that was released by the association that looks out for engineers, that was a place he was in. I keep forgetting the name. And one of the engineers hadn't actually, fulfilled his mandate in as far as, constructing a road is relatable. And you could hear from the clips that were captured and put on social social media, he's trying to, you know, explain how he used billions of shillings for a road that is still Maram. And according to, you know, the contract, it's supposed to have been tarmacked by now. So you can definitely see that people are not doing their jobs. You know, people are receiving money. And for a minute, you know, sometimes we blame Ministry of Finance. You know, we bring in excuses that finance actually releases money late. But if you look at what is happening on ground, money has been released and these people are actually sitting on the money, or they are underutilizing that money for that particular project and using the money for personal gains. Him coming out to put people on social media and having all these videos and pictures are being uploaded, I think for me it's a thumbs up. I mean, if you are stealing government money, now more than ever you need to know that this is not just going to be a case in court,
1: yes,
4: but it's going to be a case that has your name, you know, tainted, you know. Mm-hmm. Everyone is going to know that engineer so-and-so or headmaster so-and-so was implicated in cases A, B, C, D. So, you know, do business with him moving forward at your own risk. So when these people who are corrupt, or these corrupt officials, these people who are embezzling government funds, need to learn. I like his new way of doing things, you know, get to the ground, find out what is happening and deal with it with immediate effect. Let the entire country know that so and so has been embezzling our funds. Mm. So this whole idea of saying, I tell you, let him go back to office, then he sits and sends reports. That is how things are left undone in this country. Mm. You sit down, you pile up forms, you pile up reports, and the next thing you know, there's nothing being done on ground. Because at the end of the day, this person being implicated, that's what day, you know?
1: So are you guys saying every minister should do that? I think I've also seen the Minister of Health has also started the same thing, going to doing abrupt visits to the, you talked about the Bahrain hospital where he went and assessed the situation that wasn't good. So are you thinking every minister should now get out of their offices and be on the ground?
4: I think every government official who's in charge of a particular project or government program should be on ground. The other day we're giving flowers to the KCC executive director, you know, Hajat Buzeki, for how he has continuously supervised some of these constructions happening in wee hours of the night.
1: Yes.
4: I even feel sorry for the husband, yeah, because, you know, the woman has to go and do her job at 1 a.m. midnight. She's out there on the road supervising. These are the kind of things we need to see in the 12th Parliament. If the Minister of Local Government, which is quite pivotal in as far as any government stature is relatable, is out there on ground doing what he's supposed to be doing, then we need to see the Minister of Health also go down to these health centers.
1: Yes.
4: 3, 4, find out, you know, what are we doing wrong? Who is actually misusing government funds? Mm-hmm. Because like I said, for a minute we have been saying, government is not giving these people money.
1: Yes.
4: Government is sending the money late. Mm-hmm. Ministry of Finance is to blame. But when you get to ground, you actually find out that the money was released.
1: Absolutely.
4: Money came. But you know, people that we call leaders are misusing these funds. So every government official needs to leave their office and go on ground and find out what is happening. I think if we continuously do that, I want to believe there could be room for change.
2: Yeah, we have on Twitter, Owen Franco says, supervision is good if it leads to better service delivery and value for taxpayers' money. Mm. Ugandans will appreciate this result.
4: Yeah. And actually, we should even have a mandate where UBC does put all these people on air, you know? Like every after an hour, they just give us...
1: Hey,
4: they show your face. They're like, engineer so-and-so embezzled this amount on this road. Then at 10 a.m. we also see engineer so-and-so. Then at 11 a.m. we see headmaster so-and-so. I think at the end of the day, we shall be able to, you know, deal away with this whole embezzlement of funds. Because trust me, one of the things that wrongdoers fear the most is being caught in act. Okubala abisa. Tell him on takola chintu chibi ngayagala. 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Trust me, we shall be able to fight this.
1: Guys, this conversation continues on our X handle. 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

0: from Jamaica, Cabello Gray. There's something about Nigerians, as not Jamaicans. They are black, but they don't consider themselves Africans.
1: What you mean?
0: You know, like, they are black,
1: yeah,
0: but they're not, like, they're not Africans.
1: Oh, they are Jamaicans.
0: Yeah, yeah. But they're supposed to be, like, Africans, part of us, but that would even do government.
1: Rightfully so. They're in Jamaica. Let them be in Jamaica there. We appreciate them that way.
0: Let's check it out in the COVID. We are talking about Jamaica. I don't know, did we get cases from Jamaica? The whole world was suffering from COVID.
1: Well, yeah, they also had some cases, but, you know, yeah, so it's
0: you,
1: Jamaica for you.
0: That.
1: Yeah.
0: Anyways, this is good news from Airtel Money. 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
0: And getting straight into our City Sneak Peek, we're also reminding you about the Thursday Rock Night. And we're saying Kampala's biggest rock night takes place every Thursday at Onivoba and Lozen. 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
0: Now, this is a special announcement. Something special is going down on Saturday, which will actually be the 8th of August, and you need to be part of it. 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Come be part of an exclusive brunch added to Sundown. 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

0: sounds of Bruno Mars, Risk It All. Here's the song playing in the background, bringing us exactly 12 minutes past the hour of 9 in the morning. A beautiful Monday morning. That's still a bit chilly. The sun hasn't quite come out yet, but we are hoping that as the day unfolds, it can be as bright and as hot as it's anticipated to be. But welcoming you to the last hour of the show, we are getting straight into some of the information that you need to kickstart your 9 o'clock hour with. Now, MTN is reminding you that if you're out there, the games are on and so are the deals. 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

0: Counterpoint, today the 30th of July 2026, Monday morning. We are saying a lady has written in and she has issues. She says, I introduced my boyfriend to my cousin who was also my best friend. I trusted them, not knowing they had kept in touch and started dating behind my back. After seeing them together and confirming it, I was heartbroken. Should I confront my cousin or leave my boyfriend? I still love him and can't imagine letting him go. Please advise me.
1: Continue introducing.
0: On a serious note.
1: But
0: Tesh, when you date someone, don't you introduce them to your friends and family and whatnot?
1: Family.
0: This is her cousin and her best friend.
1: Kwajula wedding. That's when you'll see my man. Actually, it's the same thing with friends. This whole thing, we go out with your friend and then you're like, you know what? Meet my pastor. The next thing, guy is breaking up with you. What happened?
0: So, listen, you're telling her not to. So what should she do?
1: What should she do?
0: Yes, because.
1: Why did she first of all introduce her guy to her cousin?
0: That's her cousin and her best friend. You can't be this mean. You want a relationship that is not, you know, you have to introduce people to you, to your person, to your people.
1: I keep telling you, I'm such a beloved duka. Anyway, we have a treat on our end handle. When we get back, you can give us a call on 0786-0703-9797. And you let us know what should this lady do.
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1: And of course, today the 13th of July, 2026, getting straight into our counterpoint, a lady routine. She said, I introduced my boyfriend to my cousin, who was also my best friend. I trusted them, not knowing they kept in touch, and started dating behind my back. Now, after seeing them together and confirming it, I was heartbroken. Should I confront my cousin or leave my boyfriend? I still love him and can't imagine letting him go. Please advise me. The issues are, should I confront him or should I leave him? You can be a part of this conversation on 0786 or 0703-979-797. What should Miss do?
2: Call us. Hey, this lady is going through, she's going through it because, I mean, hey, you introduced your guy to your best friend, cousin. Your best friend is in the cookie jar. She's eating. And you're wondering whether to confront your man. Confront him about what? So stick to your cousin, because this is your cousin. She ain't going away.
1: Daddy, I got a plan B. They don't know what to put him.
3: I don't know why she's blowing a fuse out of this. She decided to be Nokia, connecting people.
2: Wow.
1: Jesus Christ. You see? Exactly. Honestly.
3: Hey, remember Nokia had a very interesting slogan,
2: yeah.
3: Connecting people.
2: Yeah.
3: So this lady is definitely a Nokia, if you ask me. And you know what happens to Nokias, man? They are hard-headed. You know, every time you drop a Nokia phone on ground, it just bounces back into your hand.
2: Pick it right back up.
1: Yeah, so,
3: she should develop a very hard skin during tough times. I've been in situations whereby I've seen people connect people, and the next thing you know, they are hanging out together, and this individual is complaining, man. I introduced you to this guy, to introduce you to this chick, and now you guys are hanging without me. And I can assure you, that's life, man. That's life. People will always connect at different levels. But I understand, given the fact that this was, the boyfriend and, introducing them to the cousin. Mm-hmm. She probably didn't see this one happening. And that's why I keep telling people,
1: you can't.
3: Man.
1: It's your relative.
3: Stop. It doesn't even matter, man. Stop introducing people to your person.
2: Mm.
3: Yeah, I'm telling you, man. It's not keeping a relationship as a secret. But sometimes you have to move in silence in order for you to win. And people need to know that about relationships. Not everyone is going to be happy for you because you're in a relationship. It doesn't matter whether it's your cousin or your brother or your sister. Sometimes people don't even need to know that you are dating so-and-so, to be on the safer side, So you have to be very, very vigilant on who you actually introduce to your partner, or else you'll find yourself in this counterpoint. But my advice would be very simple. Now that it has happened, you cannot beef your cousin, that's for sure. Beef may be a strong word, but you may decide to, stay away from their lives, and, as simple as that. And for your man, this is done and dusted for sure. If you needed any better flag for you to run away, this is the flag.
1: What happened to fighting for what you love?
2: What is there?
1: Fight? No. You fight for your guy, meet up your guy and try to fix things. It's another, I can't lose to my cousin.
3: That's one misconspiracy that we have lived with life, fight for what you want, but then they also say what belongs to you will come to you without fighting. So you find yourself wondering, are we fighting or we are not fighting? So this is the situation we're dealing with. You're saying fight for what you want.
1: Yeah, what you love.
3: But then they also say what belongs to you will come to you without fighting.
1: You people.
2: And Derek dropped a bar earlier, and I'll pick it from Lil Wayne's lyrics. He said real G's move in silence like the G in lasagna.
3: In lasagna.
2: Yeah.
1: So,
3: How about the D in refrigerator?
2: Yeah, that's silent too. But the cousin got it though.
1: Let me ask. All you guys here, you're married, he's dating.
3: Yeah.
1: And you all introduced your women to your friends at a certain point.
3: Yeah.
1: So you guys are here telling me we should not keep introducing people. People are supposed to know my person.
2: Who are you introducing? How are you introducing them? And what leeway do they have?
1: Meet my man.
3: I'm a bit real with you. Out of 10, if Masako had 10 friends, you know, I'll tell you, out of those 10, 7 are female, and they are the ones that will meet my woman firsthand. The guys, on the other hand,
1: you don't
3: very
1: trust them.
3: Few.
1: You
3: very, don't trust it's not that I don't trust them, but I don't want to put them in a situation whereby they are tempted. Yeah. You know, because my woman can be charming, that's for sure. And I know my guys, you know. So,
2: hey, you need to change your guys, man. You need to
3: I love my guys. I love my guys. No beef. But, you know, they also say that you don't put butter next to fire.
1: Yeah.
3: You know? Anything can happen. So to avoid this kind of situation. Yeah, and I can assure you, most of them will not make it to my wedding.
2: Bombshell.
3: But you'll see men and females at my wedding, and you'll be wondering why. Because I know my woman is safe. And they also know my woman is very dangerous. So it's an easy way to, you know, protect the relationship.
2: So she should count her losses, this one.
3: This one is done and dusted. Yeah. Actually, what you should do is you should even be the one to plan for their wedding.
2: Wow.
3: Because you know both of them. You know both of them. You done seen the boyfriend, you know, in and out. You done seen the cousin in and out. So you are the right person to actually go ahead and organize this wedding.
2: Apparently, well, it's about seeing in and out.
1: Well, you've had it for the guys, so get a call.
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1: I don't know. I don't know what's wrong with you girls. I feel like y'all don't need love. You need somebody who could micromanage you, you know what I'm saying? Tell you right from wrong, who's smart from who's a fool, which utensil to use for which food. Like, I got a schedule to attend to, though. I can't really.

tryna build trust, showing me a DMs, how they tryna bag you. Ironic how the news I got about you ended up being bad news. Get it, 50 racks, girl, the beef costs like it's Wagyu.

10 minutes to the top of the hour. This is called, the song fading in the background. It's called Ugly Heart. And it's a 2014 drama. It is by girl, definitely. I know what time it is when it gets to 10 minutes to the top of the hour. It's our double play moment. And I'm reminding you that this double play moment is powered by Rock Boom Chakala. And they're telling you that this football season, Rock Boom is here to energize your game. And while you are living every moment, Boom Chakala could be rewarding you too. So it's very simple, guys. Make sure you buy yourself a Rock Boom or silver bag. You check under the crown, and what you see is exactly what you win. You could win yourself a TV, and then you upgrade your viewing, a phone, so you can never miss a match on the go, and then a motorbike to get to the watch party faster, or even a brand new car, and you become the official match day transport for the whole squad. Rock Boom energy for winners. And today, our Rock Boom Chakala, and of course, our moment, our song for the moment, let me say, our double play moment for today, it is by Doja Cat, and we're going to start off with Woman.

0: Oh, definitely powered by Rock Boom Chakala. It makes it to the end of our double play. Definitely, I'm reminding you that Rock Boom Chakala is a sponsor and reminding you of this football season. Definitely, Rock Boom is here to energize your game. So, and while you're living every moment, Rock Boom could be rewarding you. So, make sure you buy yourself a Rock Boom or Silverback. You check under the crown, and what you see is exactly what you win. And as we wrap up the day,
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0: And of course, we are not wrapping up with the dates, the morning beat of it. And of course, Charles Mwangala will be here with the news. And Jolay later comes in. Catch you tomorrow sometime. Some station on Radio City. 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

0: Good morning, I'm Charles Mungala with the news on Radio City 97 FM. Government has unveiled key funding allocations under the financial 2026-2027 national budget. The Ministry of Finance, Planning and Economic Development prioritized infrastructure, health, education, security and economic transformation. The budget set aside 10.8 trillion shillings for debt and treasury operations and 2.4 trillion shillings for government wages and salaries. The Ministry of Works and Transport will receive 1.5 trillion shillings for major infrastructure projects, while the Ministry of Energy has been allocated 609 billion shillings. In the health sector, the Ministry of Health will receive 325 billion shillings. National Medical Store, NMS, will receive 284 billion shillings, and the Uganda Cancer and Heart Institute, 191 billion shillings. Education has been allocated 234 billion, with 271 billion shillings going to public universities. The Ministry of Works and Transport is expected to reopen traffic by 10 a.m. along the Kampala Northern Bypass Namungona Bwaise section. Motorists using the section have received a major boost after asphalt laying works on the Namungona Bwaise section were completed. The contractor is set to remove all machinery and equipment from the site. Now, road walking works will begin in the coming days and are expected to cause little or no disruption to traffic flow. Kampala Capital City Authority has set aside 50 million Uganda shillings in the current financial year to eradicate bed bugs in communities across Kampala. KCC Executive Director Hajat Sharif Obzeki urged local leaders to identify the most affected areas to enable KCCA teams to target interventions effectively. She also emphasized that improving household hygiene remains essential in controlling both bedbugs and cockroach infestations. Obzeki further warned Kampala residents against creating illegal dumping sites, saying offenders risk prosecution under the law. Coming out of the weekend, these are the exchange rates of the Bank of Uganda website. The US dollar is buying 3,677, selling 3,687. The British pound is buying 4,932, selling 4,946. The euro is buying 4,200, selling 4,211. The Kenya shilling is buying 28.43, selling 28.55. The Tanzania shilling is buying 1.39, selling 1.41. Coming up is the Mid Morning Magazine. 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

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That's when I knew that your heart was scarring. 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Like, wait, babe, let me

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And yes, good morning, beautiful people, amazing people, people coming out from the weekend and making sure that the next week is just doing right. My name is Sir Andrew Smith and you just locked in on the Meat Magazine. It is already 17 minutes past the first hour, that's 10 a.m. and I'll be taking you a lot into it. It's going to be a good time that we're going to be sharing here this morning. I'm so glad to have you. The name of the song playing is Tyler. The name of the song is by Tyler. Continue enjoying this. We are the Mid-Morning Magazine.

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Yeah, Bebe Cool playing you motivation on Radio City, where we love life and don't miss out, and also love music. I mean, what could be that motivation of the week that we could be having today? I know every Monday comes with that kind of feeling. You know, sometimes maybe you don't have the motivation right there, but there's a feeling of you need to keep going. There's a feeling that once that you want to get so that you can keep going. So at this particular moment, this is where we get to share motivation of the day. You know, something that is actually going to make you feel like, you know, you can still have this going. And for quite some time, I've been thinking that some of the things that make us break through, sometimes it's not the energy we have, you know. Sometimes it's not how strong you are. Sometimes it could be because of the little things that maybe you keep adding on every day and day, you know. Something you could be just committed to. Consistency is what I'm talking about here, you know. That consistency can break walls. Consistency can break, you know, fences that feel like rocks, man. So keep doing what you do and do it lovely.

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Speaking about consistency in a world of motivation, it's not everything that you actually have to be consistent with. We're talking about only the good stuff here, you know, the good stuff. Because sometimes you want to set your goals so big to the point that they even scare you. And because of your current situation, your current position, your current surrounding, you might think it might take you a long while to get there. But here's a good one for you, my brother, my sister. It's going to take long. Consistency brings these things to ease. Looking at the time when I used to be in a small basketball, you know, club, and I was looked down on too because I was once that bullied. Nayenga, the consistency that kept me coming back to this team to play, to seeing myself that I can also grow tall at some point and put, you know, chari wango orie yoweza la wana ito maniche chikuremu just kwe sigara ngu orie ngori gumite ngu kula choino kula ngu teka mwa amanyi as long as it's positive that you're building onto. Yeah, that day is coming. So consistency is what we are vibing onto this day as a motivation on the Meet Morgan magazine. I saw you to remember it is Sir Andrew Smith at the hour of 10 a.m. 35 minutes past 8. You're still rocking on the Radio City 97 FM. As you're listening to this good one, it is called Have To by Brent Fayaz. Yeah, keep it locked on Radio City, man. Enjoy yourself.

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1: 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Starting 11th June to 19th July, the World Cup is the only thing that matters. Don't miss the last dance of Cristiano Ronaldo.
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Yeah, and you're still enjoying yourself here on Right Radio City with Andrew Smith at the minute of 45 past the 10 a.m. hour of the mid-morning magazine. And we were still chatting a little bit about commitment. Commitment being our motivation for the day and looking at it in a way that later, man, it gives you power. You know, it pushes you to go forth, most especially for those who feel like, you know, they don't have the connections to be in that place. They don't have the, you know, the papers to be in that position. Brother, there is a place for everybody, you know. And nadalanga wechija ku success. Buli omu aba ino kukula chio kusomo kurugendo. Kasto stala wokuru tandika nota kukula chi. Nota kuhuida makati yao. Yeah, you're still getting yourself right here. And I basically like it when consistency works out and gives you results. I mean, that could be the first time you were like, you know what? I think I got a small confirmation that whatever I'm doing, I'm not stopping at any time now, you know? And me having to have this as the motivation for today, it comes off a very nice quote, you know, that reads that water, you know, because so many people, when you talk about water, water looks like he may not be able to break things or all that. But that's like in the physical reality life. But it comes off a quote that says, water breaks rock, not because its strength or not because of its strength, but because of its consistency. So that's the same with us, man. Chechimu, you have to put in the work, make sure it's consistent, and man, you definitely find yourself there. So at this particular time, I still want to let you know that the Mid-Morning Magazine is just going straight up to 3 p.m. And I'll still be taking you through it as you enjoy the lovely music here. Because when we love life, we definitely love music. And coming up in the next hour, I'll be giving you the tip of the day. I mean, I'll be giving you the topic of the day, which is really going to be quite interesting. Don't touch the dial. Coming up, we're going to be having a little bit of viral tie in there, and we're going to be having Darko right there, CK as well. So if you still want to hang around here and enjoy this good music as you're doing the first, you know, assignments of the week, I mean, you can still catch it with me, Andrew Smith, here. This is still Give Me Liquor One Drop by Tyrus Riley. So enjoy yourself. It's still the Mid-Morning Magazine.

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again, just to still remind you, it's still the Mid Morning Magazine with St. Andrew Smith over here. It is just 1 minute past the second hour of the Mid Morning Magazine, which is 11 a.m., man. We're still in here, Radio City, doing the most, 97 FM. That's where you can catch us right and get to know what's happening. Guys, it's a Monday, and we had a little bit of rain coming out there, the drizzles or something like that, making sure that we have a blessed week ahead of us. And it feels just good, man, having coming off, you know, that time and, you know, being in here, making sure I give it to you right, whatever you'd be doing in that particular time. Maybe you're off on the road just chasing, you know, to your workplace. You're a little bit too late, but bro, trust me, maybe it happened today for a reason, but you gotta still keep calm and get your nerves calm down when you listen to Radio City as keeping it to you alone. Man, I'm just here to welcome you in this second hour where we're gonna be doing a lot of good stuff. Something like, you know, sharing what's gonna be the topic of today. Man, you can hang on Miracles by Epos, man. Yeah, let's go. Woo!

A Wanting Man is the only one here in studio. Andrew Smith is my name. And the name of the song is Wanting Man by Sarah. Gone are the days Sarah used to do some very good music. R.I.P. to her. Man, Sarah, good voices. Only being played on your radio station, Radio City 97 FM. 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

And at this point, we just want to share what could be the topic of today. I know you're right there, a little bit anxious to find out what it is today, but it just reminds me that there are all those times. Waba wakaseera kongo inacho ya galo kuyige chipia. Nguina kasiki ukoyo galo kongirako. Let's first put apart these long time courses, you know, where you have to pay a little bit of fees here and there. But I'm looking at maybe you want to learn how to, you know, style up your dress, you know, tie that nice ribbon, tie a necktie, eh? Or won't know. I know people would like to rely on AI for so many other reasons, but first take away with a little bit of internet and AI and .com world and all that. Njagalo chitunurienga. Oyagala kuyambi wa mangu mangu. Someone there. So who is that type of person that quickly you can arise to know, man, help me do this a little bit quick, or show me how I can do this a little bit quick. And Zenganze, I would tell you, I mean, what do you want to say in high school, mathematics, mathematics is not mathematics, eh? Nga man, ani nga teacher mutia, and your crush to some mobu was a jagger of a night, which guy would jot a chirina muaka, what they would. My guys, you still enjoy yourself here on Radio City, and I cannot stop to tell you that, man, we love life and we love music. Yeah.

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These Wolves by Dua Lipa, exactly. Playing at 21 minutes past 11 a.m. on the Meat Magazine Show with Sir Andrew Smith. Radio City, where we love life and love music, definitely. Man, have you tried to be sure about the real reasons why you went to this particular people for these small, small, you know, lessons about maybe something you're struggling with in a quick bit? Because I'm still trying to remember if I still actually can knot that tie. If I can tie a tie like Mr. Can Tie. Kwanga, I got so many lessons from actually different people. But I don't know. Maybe the connection was not connecting. But I want to look at you as well. I knew you would go over there and go man. You can stand pity them. You can go very chap. I have this one friend of mine. He's very, very, very quickly a quick learner. So, and I'm definitely wondering that anybody else out there, you could be having some people like this in your life. You have a sudden guest coming up, and you're like, man, what can I have like a quick cook? No. I just do some egg scrambles and do this and do that and do this and boom, you're going to be there. And it actually works sometimes if you have these good people in your life that actually know you, that

nyo ngagina kaku isiza mu atoka kwate ate eh big up on yourself for you people who are actually always there for us nga omanyinga ukanyipisiza mu kagina kwa kankolera. Yeah, and those who just only prefer to rely on AI, man, I don't know how you guys bond well with AI, cause Tupjima Yabulunji AI has no emotions. Tina emotions, man. I don't know. Nenga, yeah, are you still enjoying yourself on Radio City, where we love life and love music, definitely, with Andrew Smith? And yeah, we're still enjoying some good music in here. And man, I will not stop to remind you that if you want to have that good sip, that good drink that's going to take you from the day, you know, that's going to put a nice banana smile on your face, it's only Mirinda where it can spread the smile. And so you can always get this Mirinda fruity in different flavors, by the way. A pineapple and apple green, as well as orange. Sip it, catch the smile, and spread it. When you smile, the world smiles back. Mirinda is always available in 330 milliliters, 500 milliliters, a 2 liters PET bottle, which I like to carry most of the time, and then a 300 milliliter glass bottle. There's a smile in every Mirinda. Mirinda, smile, be contagious.

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And yes, you can go on and hit me up like Stephon Dawn on Radio City, where we having to share this topic. Yeah, you can go on and hit me on 0786979797. And I'll be also sharing with you, or you could share with me this opinion about who's that person that you actually go to for a quick lesson, you know. It could even be an advice about someone, you know. Someone you're not having it with, or situation that is actually doing you not so good, you know. And sometimes we need actually these emotional teachings whereby AI is not gonna do it all, man. Hey, AI tebi malabiona chikuanga wechidi, you know. Yeah, so you can go as well also do it on our platforms, that is Radio City 97 FM. Yeah, let's get these engagements going, man.

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2: I'm not begging. 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

0: 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Now,
1: ladies and gentlemen. About now, just here to let you know that the city sneak peek is here, and it's brought to you by Airtel. And as for you, my movie lovers, everybody deserves a world-class entertainment. Everybody deserves it. So Century Cinemax is bringing it at Arena Mall, and your latest blockbuster movies is the most comfortable and in the state-of-the-art cinema with the latest technology. This week, you can catch The Death of Robin Hood, Alpha, Supergirl, Millennials and the Masters, Welcome to the Jungle, Toy Story 5, Disclosure 2, and Michael Jackson. All will be showing at different times. For more information, check out the social media pages at Cinemax UG or Twitter at Cinemax on Instagram and Radio City pages. Or you can also call 0755-66044 for your bookings. And as well as the Millennium's Picnic, which is brought to you by All Events. This is going to be a big one on Saturday of 8th August. You need to be part of it. Mark your date, and make sure that you have your white and khaki on the list for the dress code. It's going to be taking place on the 8th of August at Canary Gardens in Chanja. Come and be part of an exclusive brunch, a day to the sundown experience where good music, good food, and good people come together. The music is going to include timeless R&B and soul, which is going to be played by Slick Stewart, Selector Jeff, DJ Matson, and more will be on the lineup. A live saxophonist will be playing at the sunset with some cocktails going down your throat and some low games ticking on, and the kind of afternoon that you're actually going to remember for some good time. Remember, the dress code is going to stick to white and khaki, and limited early bird tickets are going for only 80K and actually are running out, so you actually need to get yours so fast. Tickets can be bought by going to allaccess.ug. The Millennium's Picnic. Is also brought to you by All Events. Man, it's going to be crazy, man. I cannot stop to bring to you the most interesting events. And this is also the quiz night that is part of it, where the grind never stops and so does the fun. You are going to have to join us every Thursday for our quiz night at Elevate Lounge, located on Wampewo Avenue, Kololo. Rims and Vibes Quiz is hosted by our very own Derek Dasher, which is where he starts off by 7 p.m. with lots of giveaways, which include cash, Castle Light goodies, and Century Cinemax tickets. Rapid fire hour with the cocktail at 10K from 4 p.m. straight to 8 p.m. My guys, it's going to be a very, very, very, very, very interesting night on that Thursday, and actually every Thursday, with the electrifying after party that will be awaiting after the quiz. Don't hesitate. Carry the squad. Be Pat. 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It's still going to be an amazing time, whereby you're also going to be catching the Rock Night Party. The Rock Night Party in Kampala is actually one of the biggest rock nights that will also take place on Saturday at Eli Nivol Bar and Lounge in Chiwatle. You also have to join us this and every other Thursday and enjoy live rock video mixes by Phil Kiria and Dexter DJ, as well as crazy discounts on drinks, my word. The Rock Night is at Eli Nivol Bar and Lounge, where you proudly are sponsored by 97 FM Radio City, where we love life and love music. My people, I cannot stop to give you the plots of this pint, man, because it is still the city sneak peek, whereby you're going to be having the biggest concert that is coming in soon. 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My guys, and if you're there and tell me that you have no plot anywhere, well, I just give them all to you. So make sure you miss out on none or catch the most of it. It's Chill the Radio City with Sir Andrew Smith. And this is Buddy Peter Border by Kenzo. Enjoy yourself. We're still rooted in.

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So you should make sure you still hang on here on Radio City with me, because we're coming up with the back-to-back at exactly 12. Man, it's going to be a good one, so you should also hang in there and see what we're going to be having today at our back-to-back. We're still here doing you good on Radio City, where we love life and love music, my guys. I love to enjoy it with you. So let's do it together, man.

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1: Good afternoon, I'm Elizabeth Akatukunda with the news on Radio City 97 FM. The Finance Minister, Honorable Henry Musasizi, has urged the Uganda Airplanes Mode to adopt a private sector business mode. The model will improve efficiency, profitability and competitiveness. During a meeting with the airline's leadership, Musasizi said the national carrier should implement reforms to become a reliable world-class airline and contribute to Uganda's tenfold economic growth strategy. The chairperson of the board said Uganda Airline needs recapitalization for aircraft acquisition, meeting the growing route demand and improving reliability. Health Minister Dr. Chris Bariomusi has ordered a comprehensive investigation into the state of Mbarara Regional Referral Hospital. After a surprise midnight inspection, he uncovered serious challenges affecting service delivery, severe congestion in patient wards, inadequate staffing during the night shift, and critical shortages of essential medicines. Dr. Bariomusi said the findings are unacceptable and directed health authorities to establish the causes of the problems and recommend immediate corrective measures. The investigation is expected to identify accountability gaps and propose solutions to improve patient care and hospital's overall operations. Fire has destroyed household property in police family headquarters at Nsabia Police Barracks in Kampala. The blaze broke out at 9:45 p.m., leaving one residential unit extensively damaged. Firefighters from Uganda Police Fire and Rescue Services responded promptly and contained the flames before they could spread to the rest of the building. The cause of the fire has not yet been established and investigations are ongoing. That's the news. I'm Elizabeth Akatukunda. Good afternoon.

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0: Njagala mumbuze, how are you? But don't ask. Thank you. Don't ask. Because if you ask, you're going to answers. You're going to get answers you don't want to get. Welcome back to the Mid-Morning Magazine. My name is Jolette.
1: And Smith.
0: Yeah, man. Holding it down till 3 p.m., making sure you have awesomeness wrapped up for you, packaged and bundled and handed over to you in full blast. Tonight by Burna Boy. I mean, I'd say what I'm looking forward to tonight, but I'm sure most of you sleep because it's Monday.
1: Yeah.
0: You dig?
1: Yeah.
0: Monday. Can't come out. Let's give the guys goodies. If you're tutabing your miyako after goodies, I give
1: it. Anyway, as the World Cup is soon coming to its finals, I mean, you just don't have to miss the World Cup Bank Show live on Sanyuko Prime every Friday at 4 p.m. only on Star Times. 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
0: Speaking of energy for winners, I'm thinking that's the kind of energy we need to take into the rest of this year. Because, guys, second half to jitandis, eh? If you thought first half was bad, second half is here, guys. It's time to know what's up. Anyway, aside from that, sad news. Yeah, man. Apparently, Mbarara lost a woman MP.
1: Oh, dear.
0: Who had spent a world record breaking 6 years in ICU.
1: Oh, my. Oh, my.
0: Bro, I don't know how much money. You... Yo, 6 years of intensive care.
1: Man.
0: Anyway, that's sad to hear, and we're praying for you guys in Mbarara that you can actually, you know, heal from this. It cannot be easy, man, but at least we all know she's now in a better place. Yeah, you get what I mean?
1: Yeah, may her soul rest in eternal peace.
0: Amen to that. And for anyone that lost someone during the weekend, yeah, man, may God protect you, may God heal you, may God take you through. Things can be crazy. Anyway,
1: what you should know.
0: Yeah.
1: When there's a loss, there's an addition sometimes.
0: So who has birthed?
1: We have this lady that actually has birthed to 9 kids in a go, breaking the new or bringing on the new Guinness World Record of the year. You know, 9 kids in a row, and they all came out healthy and safe. 4 boys and 5 girls. Crazy.
0: Gaiman, what kind of shooters? Nine, bruh. Even me, I can ask God, honestly, God, why? Like, you honestly saw Minga, you said you want me to give birth at once and close shop. God, please don't do that to me ever.
1: I thought this is what you would be praying for. God, no, please. Jolette, no, don't pray that prayer.
0: No, I want Okoma Kunalongo because what? Nine. Omulundi gumu, what am I carrying? Already one pregnancy makes me feel like you're carrying a watermelon. Now nine. My guy, relax.
1: Sniper is sniping.
0: Swipe and not swiping. Guys, let's go back to the music. But congratulations, man. Yeah. That's a big bundle of joy.
1: Call it a band of joy. Like that.
0: It's a real bundle, that one. Anyway, DJ Smalls in a D-Nex, Gucci, 031 Chopper, and Cool MC are coming through with Zep. I hope you zipped your way into some good vibes this weekend.
1: Richie V.
0: Nine. Score nine. Once someone who's going to score nine goals in this. I'm sorry, can't come out. It's just wow.
1: It was a birthday, yeah.

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0: one of the artists who has an everlasting crush on Uganda. This guy has a crush on us. And Ugandans, if you're out there feeling like no one likes you, French Montana has a crush on us. He has a crush on us as a country. Why you dig?
1: I dig. He moves around with the Uganda flag actually everywhere.
0: You get me. Well, I'm a French. Hi. Bonjour. Coming through from French Montana and featuring Adam Levine. The song is Famous from 2018. Playing for you at exactly 12:30 in the PM. Welcome to the Mid-Morning Magazine. My name is Jolette.
1: And Smith.
0: Yeah, man. Time for us to give you some goodies.
1: Yeah, and why pay more when you can pay nothing with the new Momo app? 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That's the power of Momo. What do you want now?
0: There's the power of Momo. And then there's the power of Omwenge.
1: Yeah.
0: As though we have something to say about it. Oba mubalekere. Mubalekere abawe. Anyway, Zari Hassan and Shakib have romantically reunited.
1: Emwana.
0: Shakib na mubuza, what possessed you? Nzabana? Guys, what do you mean what
1: these things put
0: guys actually part. You can tell that this relationship has, I don't know, there's just something about this relationship that's so
1: that we cannot understand. Now
0: they communicate in their own style, you dig, their own language. Because what do you mean I came, I have all my money and all my fame and everything, and I separated from you, and then I come back and you ask me what possessed me? Bro, my money. What do you mean? My money possessed me. I could see the opportunity to walk away.
1: Oh,
0: and I walked.
1: Man with money in their hand. That's why me, I tell my guys them day. Remember, a woman who has money more than you, take her, don't see her like any other woman. About woman in women.
0: I know get a comma if you're there, Aksudia. Yesterday, I got the opportunity to see Winnie Nwaje performing at Kampala Rugby Grounds, formerly known as Legends.
1: Yeah.
0: It's fire, baby. Bana, you baby, you're fire. Oh, Winnie Nwaje.
1: What was firing there?
0: Everything, man. Yeah. She was dancing well. The outfit was on point. It was leather. It was short. Ow! I said, Winnie! Then she said, my body jadi nganga wochi kubo chita. Obukwana nyimbu kubo weda.
1: What speaks more when you see Winnie Nwaje? What speaks more? Her music, her outfit, her body, her performance.
0: It's
1: what speaks more?
0: Everything. It's how she carries herself. She's confident on that stage. She looks amazing. The makeup is always on point. She sounds good. The dance moves are fire. So really, honestly, just the combination of her being herself is what we appreciate to see.
1: What about Ngama Wuno? Winnie Nwaje will take a concert. The biggest number of people that enter. Guess who? A man.
0: What did you expect?
1: I expected women because she's feminine. I mean, feminine energy. Hey,
0: Mama, girl guys, power. Winnie Nwaje was saying, oh, no, just a girl comes to the room. Winnie Nwaje has said that women need to be more respectful. The women especially, who reject public proposals. And I agree. Because me as me, I don't like public proposals. I don't agree. So if my person is supposed to get married to me, and you don't know that I don't like public proposals, that's on you to make one. That was one. Two, for you who's
1: women
0: out there,
1: women don't know what they want.
0: First of all, I want to say keep quiet, but in such a rude way, so I won't. But first of all, I mean, secondly, if you're out there and you are dating someone intending to marry them, don't propose without having that conversation with them. What I mean is, you can't sit down and just say, ah, me and her have been dating for like 2 years. I'm sure she's expecting me to marry her. She might be dating other people too. She's not married to anyone yet. So she might be still filling out her options. And then you will come and propose to her and she's not ready. You need to actually talk about these things as a couple and say, bro, the way I'm looking at things, I think we should take a next step. Wakubuza, what next step? Ngogamba, we should involve, we should try and
1: put it in papers.
0: We should make things official. Get married. Agamba, yeah. If she's agreeing to what you're saying, by all means, surprise her with that proposal. But you've spoken to her and she's like, I don't know. Right now, it's just a bit of, I'm just here
1: to eat your money.
0: 3, 2, 1, you're going to make that proposal and get embarrassed. And me, I won't be sorry. I won't. You have to know this. Manyagoli na ye.
1: But do you know what pushes a man to propose to a woman?
0: The fact that he thinks he's ready to spend the rest of his life with her. Yes, but have you spoken to her? Is she ready to do the same with you?
1: I mean, why not? Because I read from the signs that she gives me.
0: Wake up and smell the coffee. A woman will walk you into a jewelry shop.
1: No, listen. A woman will walk you into a jewelry shop. Akulaga weta. Nakugamba urumu neka size kachi. Carrying finger. I mean, why? As a man, because that is even what women want from us. They
0: guys,
1: want us to read
0: a
1: so
0: lot
1: fast.
0: A lot of you keep dodging this and thinking that, and it, especially men these days, I'll keep telling you this. You cannot communicate. So you expect us to not communicate. Me as me, I am a communicator. In any relationship I am in, I make sure that I make it known where I am headed,
1: where you stand,
0: where I stand. You dig? Because you cannot have yourself in a situation where you're both at different points in your lives, but yet you want to somehow
1: to arrive
0: make it
1: in
0: work.
1: The same place.
0: You get like this one wants to get married, this one wants to make money, but somehow you cannot be in a relationship where you guys don't know what is actually going on in the relationship. Like church again amaso here tutu sewa tulikuchi. Those are conversations that need to be heard. Don't just assume and buy a ring.
1: So what is winning? What you bring to the table,
0: guys? Upon conversations as it were, he keeps getting what I'm talking about, swifting it and changing it into something else. Let's go back to the music because I want to listen to Samazawi. Thanks, guys. But I can't share, you know. We are your station. Radio.

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We're a little too grown for some of these parties, man. So we've made something better. 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

0: 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Life is crazy. Time for us to give you some goodies. A reminder that if you want to enjoy yourself something fun, on 8th of August, we have already booked that weekend for you. Something special is going down and you need to be a part of it. 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Sal DJ as well, I heard, will be on that lineup, so come on, come through. 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

0: go back musically speaking and just let you enjoy. 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And what's with Boom Chakala this season?
1: With Boom Chakala this season, we are having...
0: They've been giving. So it's the football season. You need to energize your game. And while we're doing that, we want you to live in every moment, mm-hmm. and we reward you for it. Buy yourself a Rock Boom or a Silverback. 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So just come through and enjoy yourself like a Rock Boom or Silverback. Rock Boom, energy for winners. Now, speaking of winners, this man won over Ugandan women's hearts and some. And then, yeah, man, he has decided to not let us go. Always just dropping. The last time he dropped a song, I know Charlie has been singing it. I won't say what song it is because Charlie will just look bad. Anyway, coming up is Eliza Chitaka on Double Play. Double Play means two songs, same artist, back to back. Nothing, Eliza Chitaka, the song that had us falling in love with him. The first time we heard this song, everyone said, who is that man? Eliza Chitaka. Let's go.

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1: Songs have been done, been cooking and cooking and cooking. I'm excited for Vinka Live. But anyway, that's not who we're talking about now. Elijah Chitaka, the man of the hour. Closing up this hour with Double Play. Coming through from Elijah Chitaka, we listened to Nothing, and now we've listened to Touch and Continue. Both bangers by the bad man himself, man. Time for us to end this hour and let you know what's coming up in the next.
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0: husband.
1: Something that a lot of you people need to know, man. 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Don't be there saying, hi, you look nice, when you're not going to give her the loving she wants. Let her go. Again, let her go. Let her go. Stop there in her, stop being in her DMs every time she posts a story sending love hearts. Please let her go. If you cannot handle, let her go. Muleke, don't even say hi. Don't. 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
2: Hello, right. Good afternoon.
1: Good afternoon to you, Masao. How are you?
2: Kaina again, don't worry about what I'm doing.
1: I tell what.
2: Kiss Daniel. Yes, Poco.
1: Ogambia cha?
2: Poco.
3: Pardon on that, Musao.
2: Smith, good afternoon.
3: Good afternoon to you, Musao.
2: I've just tuned on. I had a very busy schedule, but my now we had the boss with you.
3: Kiss
2: Daniel. Bakaita Poco. P-O-K-O.
3: Okay.
2: Or Nigeria, I'm not pronouncing. Dazido. Auke.
3: They don't know how to get to Nigeria, Roka.
2: Oshitagera, I'm Nimulav, no Nigeria. Mr. Ian.
1: Mr.
2: Ian, sample you.
1: Sample you?
2: Yes.
1: Okay. Good afternoon. Have a good afternoon, yes. Myself. Thank you for calling.
2: You're welcome. Bye-bye.
1: Hey Jimmy.
4: Hello, Jimmy.
1: Kare sebo nawe je bali ko.
4: Welcome back from the weekend.
1: Twabu de nawe kulika yo.
4: Kulika yo olio tie yo Amos 11.
1: Amos 11.
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4: Kagendele ya wajiri ko.
1: Koyanzi za nyo Jimmy. Have a blessed day. Thanks for calling.
4: Alright.
1: I saw someone calling on MTA. What's one and wagon they were? Radio City, hello.
5: Hello?
1: Yes, please, good afternoon.
5: How are you feeling today? How are you feeling today and how was the weekend?
1: Okay, the weekend was okay. How are you?
5: I'm alright.
1: Who am I speaking to?
5: This is Joshua from Club.
1: Oh, Joshua. What up, man? But then you are not your baker. What can we play for you today?
5: For today's place for me, we belong together by Marina Kai.
3: Wow.
1: We belong together. Joshua, I keep asking your age, but I won't ask because the songs you'll be sending us.
5: Maybe I should reveal you my age.
1: Don't tell us, not today. Guys will come for
5: okay.
1: You. Thanks for calling, Joshua. Have a nice day, man.
5: Okay, have a nice day, too.

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1: Yeah.
0: Poco. Yeah, man. 2015. Let's go into those lunchtime requests. And yeah, keep them coming. We'll play them.

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1: 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I own a Boda B. As I was drinking Rock Boom, I checked the cover of the Rock Boom, and there was a Boda Boda B. What I'm going to say is, this Boda Boda B is, I don't know how to write it, but I still, I'll hire someone so that I earn a living

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0: of a gentleman. Ladies, if you're out there and your man is not a gentleman, he don't deserve you. Okay? You don't deserve that. You don't deserve a man that's not gonna treat you gently. Okay, get yourself a gentleman.
1: The boss is like a boss.
0: And if you're out there and you're a man and you're not yet a gentleman, walk away from my guy. Fuck a gentleman. You dig? Like, it won't kill you to be a gentleman. It won't kill you. It has never killed nobody. In fact, gentlemen get more of everything. Yeah. Just saying. Use the
2: gentlemen out there. You can shout out to them. At least have a gentleman. Tobareka out. Jebadi.
0: Hi, gentlemen. If you're a gentleman, hi. Actually, good afternoon. Yeah, but gentlemen, we know about who's an ABT. Hello, my boss, my leader, Simanya.
3: This song is for you, straight from me.
0: Anyway, Rick Hassani and Ice Prince, two absolute gentlemen for me. These two did this song in 2016, 10 whole years ago, and the song is still so beautiful. Honestly, this song is the remix. Gentlemen, the original is just Rick Hassani alone. This is the remix with Ice Prince. But this song,
3: you deserve a gentleman.
0: Watch together. Every girl deserves themselves a gentleman. Period. Anyway, time for us to close the lunchtime request hour, and this is what we're closing with. When we do get back, we have decided to do what?
2: A top 20.
0: 20. Tetujazimalai, wallahi. But yeah, guys, we're going to give you some top tracks. Particularly selected by Smith. Mr. Sabi Badem.
2: Yeah.
0: Mr. Sabi Badem. And whatever you hear, guys, who your DJ wamwe.
2: Just hang in there for this dope playlist and make sure you enjoy it. You can have it and enjoy it as some lunch as well.
0: We do. Anyway, we are going in for a short break. When we do get back, we'll definitely dive into that playlist that Smith has prepared for you. It's a Monday, and we just want you to listen to things that probably are not in your playlist, or that they're in your playlist but you forgot. Just let's see if our music tastes are similar. Mm-hmm. That's what we're going to test and find out today. Let's see if you guys like what we like, and if we like that. And first, we like the things you like. We play it for you every day.
2: Even
0: but this. Now, we want to see if they like
2: what we like.
0: Period. We'll be right back. Don't touch the dial.

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1: Can we be honest? 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

0: all the way back to 2016, kicking off with MO's final song. Coming through at exactly 7 minutes past 2 p.m. EAT. Welcome to the Mid-Morning Magazine. Today's My Top 10 is specifically chosen for you, but not by you. Chosen by Smith. Smith, what's going on with this playlist today?
1: Man, this playlist is just doing a lot of, you know, those songs I usually played when I was on court, you know, when we're playing that final game, you know, looking up to energy that boosts you to make sure that you win whatever you're going to. So, yeah, that's what they take me back for, but I want to relate it to also what people think it was during that time. This is when we had this kind of music coming in a lot, DJ Snake, all those kind of DJs trying to do this kind of mix.
0: Well, sorry about them guys again. Just enjoy, please. Because clearly, he's not about to give you a final song. Are you about to give them a final song?
1: Nah.
0: He has said katandika butandisi. Yes, final song, but katandika
1: butandisi.
0: Let's get it. Coming up, Beyonce.

0: Oh my God, it's my aunt in the bit.
1: And yes, this one is brought to you, playing on Radio City already, by Mayanja on the beat. I mean, Mayanja went on this with Rems, and the name of the song is Slowly. This song actually is among, or is on the EP that Mayanja on the beat released earlier on. And it says...
0: on this month.
1: Yeah.
0: Yeah, this month. No, last month. At the end of last month.
1: Yeah.
0: Yeah.
1: And the way it says, Slowly, come to me, so it's like, Jangu Mpola. Yeah, so at this particular time, I'm in that place whereby if you want to come to me about anything, Jangu Mpola, maybe it could be okay, it could be not. Nai Jangu Mpola. It's a very nice song, man. Very good melodies. Mayanja, big up on yourself, man. What do you think about it, man?

0: Rems has such a beautiful voice. Honestly speaking, what I think about this song is nothing bad. Everything good. These people sat down, they cooked, and they served. Well done, Mayanja. Well done, Rems. From Mayanja's EP titled Stay, go and listen to that EP. Me already have like two songs favorite, Slowly and Hustle. Yeah, you can start picking from there after that. We're going back to more of your top 10, man. These ones are chosen by Smith. He'll come and tell you what else he has chosen for you later. But for now, Miley Cyrus, Flowers. No? Should we go to that one? No? No. I think we should first stick to East Africa for like one more song.
1: Okay.
0: One more song. Short and sweet. Going out to all the shorties. Yes. Are you a short girl? They make fun of you for your height. Do your siblings, who are younger than you, look older than you? I understand. Let's take a short break. We'll be back with something short and sweet just for you, baby.

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0: Yeah, just so that you know, Ndimu Kodo coming up. Cindy featuring Navi, yo. Man, I hope you guys are having a good time on this playlist. It's the top 10 on Radio City 97 FM. Jolette in here with me, Sir Andrew Smith. Man, I don't know, but Ndimu Kodo, probably you're out there and wondering why this song. Why this song? Basically, for me, I'll just be of like, Jolette likes this song at some point. That's why.
1: No, please.
0: It couldn't miss out on my playlist.
1: Don't know.
0: But then,
1: you guys?
0: Vibe your playlist. And then,
1: you guys?
0: Tell me you don't like this song. Now, basically, I just feel like you need to be part of my playlist today, and this is in for it. Yeah, I hope the rest are also in for it.
1: Definitely, man. We're going to take a short break. Just a reminder that it's still 97 FM. 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And if you want to get onto that app, just head over to that website that I just said and you'll tap get the app. The app is compatible with both Android and iOS. So don't you worry. Anyone who needs it can get it at www.radiocity.ug. Don't forget to keep streaming as well. Don't forget to like and follow us on all our social media platforms and be a part of everything we do right here on the station that loves life and loves music. Let's take that break. We'll be right back with something from Bebe Cool. Kakebere, kakebere.
0: Yeah.

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1: Nze nange mbadde nina okwenyigamu somehow. Ay, ay, ay. Brand new release from Agaba Banzo and co featuring Cohen JC. They have a whole EP together. It's called Pressure and Poetry. Go and tap into it, man. Those two are my friends. I love to see my friends doing big things. Yeah, man. Support your friends. Support your friends. Put people on to what your friends are doing.
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1: Oshtegera. 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
2: Yeah.
1: Oshtegera. But yeah, man, special shout out to Smith today. He's been in charge of the playlist.
2: Yeah,
1: man. Just that this color song, it's me. Yeah, that one is me.
2: That kind of salad.
1: I'm sorry, I just had to.
2: That comes with a meal.
1: I had to.
3: Ooh, ay, ay, ay. Paso, I love you, Jumbo, if you don't mind. You just gotta say that you will be mine.
1: There's Ambroy on this track as well.

0: up in deep voices. Over whatever you're chasing, you'll find. Anyway, guys, we're out of here. Thank you so much for being a part of the show. My name is Jolette.
1: And Smith here.
0: Yeah, man, it's been the Mid-Morning Magazine. Coming up is The Jam. Are you grown and sexy? Your time is now. Phil Kiria is Terry. We'll be here to take you through. And today's jam floor fillers will be served by the baddest female DJ in Kampala, Sal DJ. Don't miss that. 6 p.m. till whatever time she lets you go. But for now, we're out. Catch you guys tomorrow. Same time, same place. Coming up, Mr. Charles Mangala with the news.

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1: Good afternoon, I'm Charles Mangalo with the news on Radio City 97FM. The Chief of Defense Forces, CDF, General Muhoozi Kainerugaba, has officially opened the Uganda People's Defense Forces, UPDF, annual defense strategic retreat at the Defense Intelligence and Security Headquarters in Mbuya. The high-level engagement brings together senior military commanders and Minister of Defense and Veteran Affairs officials to review institutional performance and set strategic priorities for the 2026-2027 financial year. The annual retreat serves as a key platform for evaluating institutional progress, identifying emerging security challenges, and aligning defense planning with Uganda's evolving national security priorities. Luwero District resolves to stop recommending members to boards that fail to meet regularly or perform their statutory responsibilities. District leaders say the decision is intended to strengthen accountability, improve governance, and ensure boards of governors effectively oversee the management of secondary schools and other post-primary institutions. Under the Education Act 2008, local governments nominate one representative to the 12-member Board of Governors for secondary schools and other post-primary institutions. Now, a duly constituted Board of Governors was also a mandatory requirement for a school to obtain a license from the Ministry of Education and Sports. And the National Unity Platform NUP Party spokesperson Joel Senyonyi has condemned government's crackdown on dissenting voices. Senyonyi, who doubles as the leader of opposition in parliament, urges the government to embrace constructive criticism on critical national issues such as corruption, violations of the law, and other injustices rather than suppress those who speak out. He made the remarks during the weekly presser on the NUP at NUP at their headquarters in Makerere, Kavule. Coming up is The Jam. Good afternoon.
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0: 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They're calling me Gaddafi. Man, you must be a hard guy. Well, hope as hard as 97 FM Radio City. This is the jam. Phil Kiwi and the story. Many things happening throughout the show. We'll let you know what's happening throughout as the show goes on. For now, welcome to the show. And hi, Esteri.
1: Hi, Phil.
0: I'm okay. How was your weekend?
1: My weekend was very good.
0: Yep.
1: It was restful. It was chill. It was catching up on my favorite shows.
0: Okay. What did you watch? What
1: chill.
0: Did you watch over the weekend?
1: On old stuff. I didn't watch anything new throughout the weekend. So pretty much old series, old movies, old things. Like I didn't have the mental strength to start searching for new series. So I just kept it simple and watched the stuff I've always known.
0: There are periods where I feel like the movie and the series, basically the movie industry, is boring. Then all of a sudden, very many good movies or
1: drop
0: series
1: all at once.
0: Yeah. And I feel like right now, we've started that period where very many good movies and series come out.
1: Mm-hmm.
0: There is a series I began last night. It's only two episodes out. It's called Westies. Actually, they got out yesterday. There is another one, Murder 101. I think the first two series episodes are being released today. And there's some really good stuff coming through, man.
1: Oh, yeah, actually, the only new thing I watched this weekend was Dutton Ranch.
0: Okay.
1: Yeah.
0: Highly rated.
1: Yeah. Really, really good show. Good show.
0: So there's some really nice stuff coming out, man.
1: I'd watched like the first two episodes, then said, no, you know what? Let me wait for the series to like get completely done. Then I'll watch it.
0: I've been going through that period of watching like Spanish things translated to English or Polish things because of the lack of entertainment, but guess what? Here we are. Over the weekend, I went to a bar for the first time, and I wanted to run out, but I couldn't run out. Like there are very many toys, and like
1: Was it on Bandali?
0: No, but in Bugorobi. No, this place is like toys. When you say Bandali, those are proper adults. You need to go to where I was, man.
1: That's like, where the real kids are.
0: Oh my god, I had to like, and I was with my wife. We had to like hide our rings. They're like, they're
1: you
0: even married
1: people.
0: Yeah, man. But it's in Bugorobi, not Bandali. A little bit closer to where I used to stay back in the day. Where you used to stay.
1: I'm wondering.
0: I'm at that place as toys, man. Guys, guess what? Like we said, it's time. Yes, people, it's time.
1: I know what it is.
0: what time do they light a joint? Well, welcome to the show where we are grown and sexy.
2: Yeah. Well,

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1: Guys, keeping it with the World Cup, we have a sports update at 5:30. We now know the last four. We know which teams are in the World Cup semifinals, and those semifinals, by the way, start tomorrow night. So watch out for Peter Tabo at the bottom of the 5 p.m. hour. But during this World Cup, even the remaining games, you can win as you enjoy the World Cup. This is courtesy of Nile Special. So just buy a Nile Special, check under the crown, and dial *144*26# and enter the code there, and off a chance to win prizes. Gwekafuru, Nile Special during the FIFA World Cup. Nile Special is the official beer of the FIFA World Cup 2026. Yeah, this is what the Messies are drinking. Mm-hmm. So alcohol is not for sale to persons under the age of 18. Please drink responsibly. And this promotional competition is approved by the National Lotteries and Gaming Regulatory Board. Esteri, I feel like you would be a real Kajubi if you are like in church. Because me, I was telling people, I don't know whether it's the truth, but this is the beer Messi is drinking. You're like, you know those people in church who are like, yes, Lord.
0: Yes, yeah. Yes, Father. Hallelujah.
1: It's on, baby. What's happening?
0: You people and money.
1: Yes, we love money.
0: Just a few weeks ago, we were talking about how you guys don't want to pay back money that was given to you as you are students and you're getting to campus. You don't have money.
1: You talk when you're looking.
0: You guys are not paying back.
1: Don't be looking here.
0: So, now as it turns out, even parish development model money, you don't want to pay back.
1: Oh, okay.
0: So the parish,
1: I'm not surprised.
0: So the parish development model started out like 3 years ago.
1: Okay.
0: They started giving out cash. They say the first cohort received about 3 years ago. They've gone out giving money in different districts and different areas. But they say that they're facing a problem with recovery of cash. So parish development model is supposed to be a revolving fund. They lend you what they give you. 1 million, you invest it in your car business, you make money, then you pay back the 1 million over some time.
1: Then and the then rest you
0: they use that 1 million
1: running
0: to give me to also develop my car business, right? But as it turns out, they're supposed to give this money to 3.5 million households. They say as of June 30th this year, 3.6 trillion had been disbursed.
1: 3.6 trillion.
0: Trillion, okay. Yes. And across the country, only 1.4 billion has been recovered. Yeah. We're in 3.6 trillion.
1: God.
0: Only 1.4 billion. Okay. Has been seen ever since.
1: All right. I knew it was bad. I didn't know it was that bad. But also, Esteri, I think PDM, I don't know. How much do they give?
0: 1 million.
1: 1 million.
0: So anyway, now they're saying they're calling on all the parish chiefs, some county leaders, town clerks to go through to these circles and remind them, like, you know, your responsibility is to use this money, then you like,
1: all right,
0: pay
1: now,
0: back.
1: Sometimes you have like a good heart. Like, no, you do things with a good heart.
0: With good intention.
1: Yeah, there are times I was younger and like my parents felt I used to stay with them, like younger but an adult. You know, unfortunately or fortunately in this country, even when you're 19, life is so expensive, you're more likely to still be in your parents' house than on your own, even when you're 20. So
0: and
1: I'm talking
0: also
1: about
0: the way our education system is built. It's
1: so I'm talking about that young, like early 20s, where your mother, from a good heart, she gets some money. She's like, maybe go and seek all your friends or go and watch a movie with a good heart. Then I would go and drink the money. You understand? So she did it with a good heart.
0: Yeah.
1: So I understand the whole PDM thing. However, and for me, I will say this. I don't know any country, and no country has ever changed the income or the status of their people by giving them cash. Teddy, you're on earth. There is no country. What those people do, they like work on your medical, they give you free housing,
0: exactly.
1: They give you like
0: the
1: free education. They subsidize things. Teddy and see, Yariagawa Zabantu gave our cash. Now, when you get one million. Mm-hmm. First, remember Uganda, Simanyi Budi Womu World over IMF, Bonababanja, Uganda. Mm-hmm. We borrow to buy cars.
0: Many problems.
1: Okay? So, as a country, we don't pay. Us together, like the Pearl of Africa, the people who lend us money for us to make roads, we don't pay.
0: We're not credit worthy.
1: Yeah. Mm. But now we are giving ourselves. Man, I know people in my villa. This man, I swear a story. I can tell you, like, I don't know, like, how many trillion or billions. Most of it has been drunk. And like in Kasese.
0: I know. Like, honestly, I know that for certain, that most people, most households, because this 1 million is supposed to go to each household. Yes. First of all, who in the household gets the money?
1: If but you anyway, give it to me, can my channel ask me? If you give my channel... If I ask her where is the money, can she refuse?
0: Exactly. So at the end of the day, how many people actually invested it in more money-making ventures? Then how many of these money-making ventures were even successful?
1: And anyway, also, Esteri, how much did people actually receive? You see, when you say you're giving everyone one ma, and I come and I tell you, I'm going to give Phil's house one ma, but Esteri, you unless, are you willing to allow...
0: 500
1: and you sign for one. You, man, this thing was just wrong from the word go.
0: But before they cancel it, they just need to give me mine.
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0: chicken.
1: My name is Amnapura Maria, and I'm from Boyogerere. I own a Boda B. As I was drinking Rock Boom, I checked the cover of the Rock Boom, and there was a Boda Boda B. What I'm going to use this Boda Boda B is, I don't know how to write it, but I still, I'll hire someone so that I earn a living. 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

0: 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We love life and we love music. Off the Swangs Avenue album, this is Swangs Avenue artist Zawi, Winnie Nwaje, Elijah Kitaka, and Zagazillions with Mary Jane.
1: Is Zagazillions still there?
0: I doubt it. I've not heard anything from his direction, I think, since this album. It's been a while since we heard of him.
1: Okay.
0: And man, by the time you can let Zafaran

0: Do you feel like, okay, I don't know whether it's just me, but I will say two things. From you saying Zafaran left and Zagazilion, we are unsure. I feel like, one, maybe Swangs is starting to like shed off. I don't know what to call it, but other people might call it like maybe extra, pick any word, like luggage. All right. But also, secondly, but you know, that Swangs, they see the same man. Like when those guys are making noise, when they are like all over, they have like hits from like three different artists. Everywhere you hear Swangs, promoters are receiving ching ching Swangs. Like, you get what I mean? I feel like they're a bit.
1: Yeah, kind of quiet in this season. And by the way, it's not because they're not releasing songs.
0: Yeah, they're just...
1: But I don't know. It's a bit more muted. I don't know if it's because Julius is not at Swans anymore. I don't know what it is.
0: Did
1: the
0: Muganga go like...
1: The dynamics are a bit different.
0: Could you say the jailers work better under pressure when Julius is around?
1: Is about... Do you remember Kat's talking about Anyway, guys, it's 97FM Radio City. We love life and we love music.
0: Yes, we do, man.
1: And be sure to get in touch with us and contribute to the show. But remember, if you're traveling as well, just make sure that Rock Telcom is your travel partner.
0: They've got you sorted basically in over 180 countries for as low as $4. When you travel, when you get wherever you're going, you're over... Network of Uganda, most cases, man, dozens. 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Stay connected. For more information, just send a WhatsApp to this number, 0741-000-555.
1: Let's talk about our former MPs. Not the ones in this 12th Parliament.
0: The ones we don't want, but the ones we didn't vote.
1: The ones you chased, the ones who decided not to stand
0: Mpuga,
1: once again.
0: Sewanyana.
1: There are many.
0: The ones who were MPs but are no longer
1: the
0: MPs.
1: The ones who are MPs but are no longer MPs.
0: Does that include the former speaker? Okay, she's still there.
1: She's still
0: there. Okay. All right. Okay.
1: But anyway, they have an umbrella body called the Parliamentary Alumni of Uganda.
0: Parliamentary Alumni of Uganda.
1: Yeah.
0: Okay.
1: So they have meetings and they discuss their issues. I don't even know what you're meeting to discuss.
0: These are former MPs.
1: Mm-hmm. Imagine former employees of Radio City. You decide to just have a body. Anyway.
0: And they would be talking. Okay.
1: Anyway, so they had a meeting this past weekend and they discussed a number of issues that they need to be addressed. So they raised concern over certain things like loss of income.
0: Former MPs.
1: Yeah. They also said they're being disrespected and mistreated even at state functions. So they laid out a few things that they want to happen. They have a few demands. So
0: how are they being mistreated at functions, these former MPs?
1: They say they're not recognized. They show up. The security people don't want to let them in. They are not letting them into events at Kololo, yet they are statesmen.
0: Okay.
1: So anyway, one of the things that they want is recognition as statesmen, that they can play a big role in guiding public discourse and nation building. They also said that they want official identification. I guess like a badge or something.
0: They want like their IDs, that ID of
1: and
0: former
1: also
0: MP.
1: official attire,
0: like clothes.
1: Yes.
0: They want to put on the same clothes.
1: Yes, uniform.
0: So that when you see them, you know, like Oyaliko MP.
1: So they can be recognized for their status as former MPs and their contribution to Uganda's development. Then they also want to join the pension scheme. They say just like presidents, judges and speakers, because those ones, even when you're out of office, we continue to give you a monthly stipend. So they're saying that even them as former MPs, they deserve about 15 million shillings allowance every month for their contribution to your country and nation building. They also reminded the president that he had once upon a time pledged to pay each of them 100 million shillings. And they say that he has not fulfilled this promise.
0: That is like normally people, when the president says things, this one I'm happy he has forgotten, for starters. But also, these former MPs, they cite...
1: And by the way, just to be clear, not every former MP
0: but
1: is,
0: a member
1: of parliamentary tribunal. Alumni of Uganda.
0: Okay.
1: Yeah.
0: Okay, loss of income... and that's a problem. That statement says a lot.
1: Yeah.
0: We continue looking at serving in political office as a source of income.
1: Yes.
0: And indeed, it's a source of income now, but it shouldn't be.
1: It's so funny because I never thought I would do this, but guys, I'm actually siding with the president and saying, he actually said this once, that politics is not your career.
0: Yes,
1: it's not what you're planning to make money from for the rest of your life.
0: Yeah,
1: it will end. No,
0: okay. By the way, believe it or not, the one who said it, it will happen. But also, I think when you're an MP, they want to be recognized. If I was an MP, like guy wa NUP najara nkuba akaluru, I would somehow even be ashamed.
1: Yeah.
0: I don't want to come and you say, by the way, your MP gweba kuba akaluru. Why would you want to
1: feel these guys said, but they are being denied food? Like
0: Jesus
1: Christ. What do you mean?
0: And doesn't people voting you out, isn't that a sign that we actually don't want you?
1: Mm-hmm.
0: So like we don't want to.
1: So if you're not representing the people from your area,
0: so
1: why do you want to be recognized as
0: no man, but MP. Is there another job where other jobs, I don't think jobs necessarily have like 5 year cycles.
1: No, and you see other jobs, things like being a judge, those are actual careers.
0: You study to be a judge. You're
1: a
0: professional at law. Gundi afi MP. We have full, like, all of them. And by the way, this is not a bad word.
1: And even a judge, they give you that money after you've reached the retirement age.
0: Yes, but that is a job. Mm. You see, a judge, Teddy profession here, member of parliament.
1: Mm.
0: Talking about Teddy Somero, this is a member of parliament. But now you can go to medical school
1: just
0: to become a judge.
1: Just as long as you've been an
0: yes, you can go to Ovambichi, Education Institute, to become a teacher. But, tulina katogomo parliament, Abasinga is six. And also, by the way, it is not more. You must get these marks.
1: You just need to finish.
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1: This is for the big picture, the big idea. 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
1: Oh, okay. Sorry, I was thinking about Vinca, and I will let you know a little bit later why. Mm-hmm. But check this out, man. The quiz at Elevate Lounge is still on every other Thursday. 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
0: And on Thursday as well, come through for Kampala's biggest rock night. 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
1: And we love to party, guys. We warn you a bit early when something big is coming your way. Saturday, the 8th of August. Saturday, 8th of August at Canary Gardens. That's in Chanja. We have the Millennials Picnic, the white and khaki edition. You need to be a part of this, man. This is an exclusive brunch, okay? White khaki. Just imagine white khaki. These are nice people. Good food. We are going to have a blast. Music. Music is timeless R&B and soul. We have DJ Slick Stewart. We have Selector Jeff from the lineup. DJ Matson. Sal DJ, guys. Mm-hmm. Yes, Esther is Sal
0: the
1: DJ.
0: Sal DJ.
1: Oh, Jesus Christ. This is going to be big. So this is the white and khaki edition. There were Alibad tickets at 60K Neziguaro. The ones of 80K are also getting over, so run and get yours. Otherwise, it will keep going up, okay? Now, tickets can be bought by going to allaccess.ug. The Millennials Picnic is proudly brought to you by All Events Kampala at 97FM Radio City.
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1: Well, that's a different number for the movies. 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
0: And today on So Cool, it's Umoja Sounds, Wanda JR, Kamanzi with Pagawisha.

0: FM, Pagawisha coming in from Umoja Sounds, Wanda JR and Kamanzi. Esteri, what does Pagawisha mean?
1: To drive crazy, bewilder. I'm actually just using Google for this one, to confuse.
0: Oh.
1: Yeah, something like that.
0: Okay, call us up on the numbers I've shared above and share your opinions. As the Umoja Sounds?
1: Yeah, Umoja Sounds. I actually had to check who these were. Turns out it's like a group of music producers, music enthusiasts.
0: Mm.
1: One being a Ugandan, but Ugandan born but living in Australia.
0: Mm.
1: Another one is, I think, Kenyan but lives in Tanzania. So anyway, they got together and they have this thing where they do collaborations from all over.
0: Okay, great. Okay. Hello.
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0: Yes, sebo.
2: Wala wa kipa wana we Gaza.
0: Hey.
2: Ewa isi.
0: Yes, sebo. Gaza ewa isi tu magala nyo. Yes, sebo.
2: Wala siye chali wanga wakubo mwemba. 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
0: Yes, sebo.
2: Leaka imba kako.
0: Hey.
2: Kajia kola nga wakubo. 7 out of 10.
0: All right then, thank you so much. 7 atwaganye Gaza Bwaise. Tell me, I need to, the next hour we are going to talk about Gaza. Yes, but not the one in Bwaise, okay?
1: Yeah.
0: Let us go to Ken.
1: Hello.
3: Yeah.
1: Hi, Kenneth.
3: I'm okay, how are you?
1: Ah, we're doing good.
3: Na yabene state mu fitting
0: wa Gaza nawe ya Gaza. Ya Gaza. A story like men, medium height, chocolate skin.
3: Umoja, togetherness.
0: Yes.
3: Yeah. We were standing nearby a carpentry. These guys were playing King Sahas music. The Michael Burton of Uganda.
0: Yes.
3: And so now, for that matter, we are giving these people 6 out of 10.
0: 6 out of 10. Thank you so much. He says it's a 6 out of 10 for Umoja Sounds, Wanda JR, and Kamanzi. The song is called Pagawisha.
1: Radio City. Hello.
4: Hey, Terry, how are you?
1: Hello. I'm good. Edwin Vibes.
4: Phil Yokawa.
0: Edwin.
4: Yo.
0: Where do you be? When you're Mugaga, Paul, Bamitani, or yeah, again, the real guru, Arua. Hey, Paul, when you're Mugaga disappeared, you also.
4: The fan is hot, even in the pocket.
0: Me, I thought you're the Mugaga, where you be?
4: The guru, wait, let me tell you something, by the way.
0: Yes.
4: First, Tariwangi. So we need to the movie thing. That could be around the kick.
0: Mwagariza, man, the Mwagariza.
4: For this song,
0: yes.
4: I've never heard of this. Umoja guys, I can say the production is so nice.
0: Yep.
4: Nice hook by Kamanzi and a nice rock by JR. So this is a very nice song. I'll give it an 8 out of 10.
0: All right, thank you so much. He says 8 out of 10. Esteri, how come you're not complaining?
1: About
0: like when people say me and you don't fit,
1: their opinions don't matter, Phil.
0: I feel better, man. I thought you're on their side. I'm like,
1: their opinions don't matter. Well, it's just us.
0: When they hurt you by saying you don't fit with me, watch it on your babu.
1: I'm crying, yes. Maybe.
0: Tears you want for outside, not for inside. I'm beautiful on the inside. No.
1: Yeah. I have a beautiful heart just because the face is.
0: I don't want your heart. Esteri, what do you think of this?
1: Yeah, great song.
0: Oh.
1: I actually really like it. It reminds me of, I don't know, old school ish music, old school ish Nairobi jams.
0: Okay.
1: This is good. I love Kamanzi. She knows. Wanda JR, big up. So this is a 7 out of 10 for me.
0: It's a well-done song. It's a well-done song. Omanyi wabawenyi, but no ruriyanga luri disorganized. This song is well done. Yeah. It's too well put together. It's supposed to be... This is a beautiful song. Unfortunately, your DJs are not going to play it at 3 a.m. in the bar, okay? However, this is the kind of song that will do well with streams,
1: yeah,
0: or with views and normal radio programming. I love this song. You said 7.
1: Yeah.
0: Okay, I'll go with you considering we fit, right? Mm-hmm. 7 out of 10.
1: Twins.
0: Yeah. No, not like that. Are you brother zoning me?
1: No, you can twin with no, your boo.
0: Oh, okay.
1: This regime is very strict.
0: Yeah. I don't want you to, like, you know, you might confuse what I want. These days you have to be clear. I know my sisters. We're actually Vasoga. And you don't look
1: even
0: like
1: me,
0: one.
1: I might have some regret grandma.
0: So totally Muganda wagi. Okay. Right. But anyway, guys, this hour's come to an end. Mm-hmm. But we are still together, right? Wumoja. Yeah, they said it means togetherness. The only pepper left in Uganda.
1: Mm-hmm.
0: Anyway, so we can't say today's new vision of just today's newspaper has UPDF troops to deploy in Gaza.
1: Mm-hmm.
0: In the next hour, we'll be getting your thoughts on UPDF troops going to. This is the war era Israel, Naba Palestine. We'll talk about that in the next hour, guys.
5: 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So cool. 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
1: Is she still a musician? This is Rema I moved on and my life got better. And he also moved on and his life got better, fame, right?
0: Yeah.
1: Okay.
0: It's Rema Namakula.
1: That's what usually happen. Like Rema breaks up with Kenzo and they're all happy ever after.
0: Trust me, that happens a lot more often than the things that people imagine, that if I leave this person, they're going to die.
1: They will never make it.
0: They're going to die.
1: Let me ask. Who
0: those
1: of
0: things
1: them,
0: are in your imagination more than anything.
1: If who of them, Rema and Kenzo, who of them do you think looks at the other and they're like, Kale, that one benefited more? I think it's obvious.
0: Is it?
1: One is a real, like, minerals minister. The other one, Akeberabi Akabi.
0: Let me tell you, sometimes the demon is the other one that is
1: Let me ask you.
0: Let me tell you, Phil. You can see somebody from the outside, but you tell yourself, I would not wish that on my worst enemy.
1: Okay.
0: So trust me.
1: Right.
0: There's a reason why she left all of that.
1: Okay, now I'm looking at this. I'm
0: in monetary terms?
1: Like, okay, what is the job of Rema's husband?
0: He's a doctor. I don't know if he
1: specializes in something.
0: I don't know if he's practicing, but.
1: But is he a doctor? Wabanabato?
0: He's a gynecologist.
1: Okay.
0: I heard that he's a gynecologist.
1: All right.
0: I don't know if that's actually true.
1: Now, Kenzo's wife is a minister who deals with minerals. Like, how many...
0: I guess they are both digging for
1: Yes, they are. But how many patients does the doctor have to look at? How many of those does he have to treat?
0: People think that job is cuter than it is.
1: Radio City 97 FM, guys. Well, forgive us, but welcome to the second hour of the show. In this particular hour, you are the star of this hour. We are going to need you to play a part, but I will get to that in a moment. 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
1: Well, check this out. 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When you drink, please drink responsibly. And this promotional competition, well, it's been approved by the National Lotteries and Gaming Regulatory Board. 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

0: Radio City 97 FM. Yes, at City Talk today, we go to the new vision. I love going to the new vision stereo for one reason. The things it says, you assume they are of very official.
1: Mm-hmm.
0: This is the only newspaper left in only daily, English daily of any substance left in the country. And it's the government newspaper. So when it says something about the government, you take it serious. Now, the headline on today's new vision is UPDF troops to deploy in Gaza. Now, Gaza is a Palestinian territory. Basically, Gaza
1: depends
0: is a part.
1: On who you ask, but yes.
0: Gaza is it's basically a part of Palestinian territory that yeah, it's right now there is an ongoing conflict that began about the active one, the current one that began after Hamas flew over or went over the border on October 7th, 2023. And they took some hostages and all that stuff. And that conflict has been going on for like 2 years. The whole place is in ruins. And it's in a terrible state. And it's very tricky. The U.S. always put themselves everywhere.
1: Mm-hmm.
0: And Donald Trump came up with this thing called... basically, it's an international force. It's called Trump's Board of Peace. Where he's asking people out there in the world to volunteer their soldiers to help go and keep peace in Gaza. Okay? I hope you're following the story. Now, according to today's new vision, President Museveni has given a nod to that request. Now, this is in the new vision. That's why I said it's good. It's in the new vision, not in any other paper. So, what this means, Ugandan soldiers would be put in a plane and everything, and they would go to Gaza to help keep peace. Sorry, this is not new. Ugandan soldiers, this is new, but Ugandan soldiers being abroad
1: it's not the first time. We have soldiers that have been based in Somalia for quite a number of years.
0: Yeah.
1: We've had soldiers in DRC. We've had soldiers in Central African Republic. So this might be the first time. No, it's actually not even the first time.
0: That word.
1: I was going to say crossing continents.
0: I think it's the first time. These other guys who go those ends, Iraq, they go Kuwait, and all the countries.
1: They're recruited by security companies.
0: Yeah.
1: Private security companies.
0: Yeah. And the countries you've mentioned are what would call regional, where you say, Somalia, Al-Shabaab, you attacked us 2010, let us come. DRC, we think ADF are there. Central African Republic, we think CONI is there. These are regional deployments. But for us to get our soldiers and take them to a whole different other conflict between the Israelis and the Palestinians, that is something new. And during this hour, on this day, the 13th of July, 2026, when we get back, we want to hear from you, City Talk. What are your thoughts about your PDF deploying Ugandan soldiers in Gaza?
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0: man, what do I know? I saw recently he was in Australia turning up, man. This guy is big, you guys. And I don't mean just by the looks, man. Like, I mean proper artist, international stuff. The stuff we thought they, I won't mention the stuff we thought they would be, but well done to Joshua and your management, including the new one. I've met many people, Esteri, and I've met some people who are like, that Joshua, I hope he collapses. Joshua again da kugwa. Have you heard of those things?
1: My question is he the first artist to switch management?
0: Like, aren't most of them?
1: Do people not hear of these things all over the world? Like, some people were signed to Rock Nation, but now they're signed to Def Jam.
0: Toilet examples are where, like, to Koiseza, like, they're like, but these people have brought you from far, now you feel you've started making some money as soon as you're going, eh?
1: Mm-hmm.
0: Yeah, so, like, people, even some babe, told me, I know him from these guys. Like, right now, Yamanyi.
1: Then let those guys sing for you. Like, I just don't know.
0: I'll get another person to talk with. Well, it seems you've come with some, side.
1: No, I don't have no sides. My thing is, as artists, just like you as a radio presenter, someone can say, oh, Phil has left Radio City.
0: Yes.
1: How dare he move to another station?
0: That is a different example. If someone says, Phil, Bebakula, Phil Nesteri, Tebi Nyumira. Before I say Nyonye, Biku Nyumira, I will ask you why. What can we change? Say Jagabag, just go. The way you're saying,
1: the situation is already apart.
0: Okay.
1: There's nothing that anyone's saying is going to bring it back together.
0: All right.
1: So just, I feel like everyone should just happily move on and spread their wings.
0: Oh, Jesus
1: and fly.
0: Christ. Well, it looks like the artist is doing that. But anyway, Sambagara. With Market by Momo, you can enjoy up to 80% discounts on your shopping today. If you want it, we basically have it, guys. We are talking about TVs, home appliances, electronics, snacks, drinks, furniture, and so much more. 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Back to City Talk, Esteri. And we are eager, really, me and the rest of the world, to know your thoughts about UPDF deploying Ugandan soldiers to Gaza.
1: First of all, I think there's some things that you get yourself into, and you need to ask yourself, why am I a part of this? This Gaza-Palestine-Israel war has been going on for forever. Yeah.
0: Do you think it will stop?
1: It's not going to stop because Ugandans have suddenly joined the war. I don't know if we think that we are the ones going to...
0: We are going to keep peace. Like,
1: first of all, what peacekeeping is there in Gaza? They're bombing that place every 5 minutes.
0: I don't even know
1: what kind of peace you're going to keep. I guess some people will get some job experience. I don't know if we're sending...
0: What job experience,
1: know. Are we sending UPDF soldiers or are we recruiting people to send
0: them? No, we are sending UPDF soldiers. Like, this is an official government thing.
1: Yeah.
0: This is... It's not... Cheyo. Mm. Oh, you get it. Yeah.
1: Okay, so we're sending official soldiers into a war zone.
0: Okay.
1: And I'm like, okay, I don't understand why. The thing is, you know, sometimes you can say, okay, maybe DRC, ADF came and kidnapped kids in school.
0: This
1: here.
0: Is
1: they
0: our
1: came
0: issue.
1: And, like, this is an issue that actually affects us.
0: Okay.
1: So we can say, even if actually what we went there, I don't even know what we're doing. But at the end of the day, you have a reason why you're heading there. Like you said earlier, Al-Shabaab, they bombed us in 2011. So you can say, okay, maybe there's some justification. I'm like, that Palestine-Israel war right now, it has evolved from just two things to a whole larger thing. So now, us as Ugandans, we are going to invest our manpower.
0: I don't want to interject, but I feel like some of the things you're saying, we might forget to get back to them. One of the things you're touching on at this particular point is a threat to national security.
1: Mm-hmm.
0: And the army's job is responding to threats to sovereignty and everything. And you say the Gaza, the Israeli war or the Palestine-Israeli issue in Gaza is not a threat to our security.
1: No,
0: so let me ask, do you think us being involved makes it a threat? Are we more insecure by getting involved?
1: Exactly. Because you see what has been happening lately, ever since the Iran-Israel issue, is that what they have been doing is that Iran has not bombed the USA.
0: Mm.
1: What they're doing is reaching out to
0: the proxies.
1: Mm. You that are being used to fight this war, you're the ones being invaded. Now I'm like, Katsi, as we go and put ourselves, we don't even have those barriers, right, the shields,
0: the dome of UAE. Like this is not a response to national security, but it could actually risk national security.
1: Yeah, it's like we're looking to fight, and I don't understand why.
0: Also, like you said, this is a war of Palestinians or whatever. Palestinians basically fighting off foreigners off their land. That's why I insisted that Gaza is part of Palestine. Like, go off our and we are now going on. So I understand
1: don't recognize that.
0: Why you feel like, okay, something that I would love to bring to your attention is, Esteri, you among many people, there are things you say off air that you want or that you don't sometimes say on air, but you've always talked about how bored the UPDF are.
1: Yes.
0: That you keep saying that is why Olaba, just one small thing, everywhere there is UPDF.
1: They're so excited to
0: You need a politician is moving all of a sudden UPDF. Mm. Do you feel like maybe this,
1: this is not a hobby, man. What? You'll die.
0: I've got something to do, okay? Guys, when we get back, your calls.
2: 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Now Special is the official beer of the FIFA World Cup 2026. 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

0: 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And yes, we absolutely love you and we want you to be a part of the show. 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You can share with us your thoughts on the UPDF saying that, you know what, we are sending our troops to Gaza.
1: We are sending them to Gaza, man. they're things for the young, the older ones. There are places you would hear like Kandahar and you get scared. You're like, man, whatever happens there, man. Kandahar is Afghanistan.
0: Is red pepper still in existence?
1: Hello.
2: Njagala vanjagala.
1: Yes, njagala vanjagala.
0: Hi,
2: njagala.
0: Exactly. How are you doing, my dear?
2: Wow. Now, you see, Tevo is looking for ways how he can be in Trump's good book. At the expense of our children. The year was 1997. I think somebody had told them, hold. There is a group of people working ABCD. You go for them. The man came. Can we join the army? We are so bold, I told him. You see, in the army, when his career is far, he's on the front line with a steady. And one of you dies, the other one removes the gun from you to the extent of sucking your blood. I told him, I'm not part of that stupidity. I'm not going. Now, some of our friends went. They are now, in fact, artillery commanders, tanks, what, ABCD. But I said, I'm not going. We are going to Gaza to die.
1: Okay. All right.
2: I'm telling you.
1: Yes.
2: That those people, their warfare is different from Africa.
0: They're not fighting with AK-47s.
1: They thank you so much, Kenneth. There are certain things Kenneth talks about that I want us to respond to, starting with Njagala Banjagala. But before that, let us talk to Katman.
0: Katman. Totally clear, Kambachi.
3: All of Abana was a in the Somalia. Somalia,
1: Thank you so much, Katman. Yeah, Katman says they are bored, they are doing nothing. Njagala Banjagala, where Kenneth began from, as you are listening to Njagala Banjagala by Munja and Coin Jesse. Do you feel in any way that our current leadership, which some people have criticized for certain things, our president, wonderful Yoweri Kaguta Museveni, has been around for 40 years. No one in 40 years, never have a Muganda or even your twin, even lovers quarrel. Do you feel like Uganda volunteering? Because, Esteri, this is a Donald Trump requested thing.
0: Yeah.
1: So far, the countries that have allowed to send their soldiers are Morocco, Kosovo, Albania, and Kazakhstan. Mm. Do you feel like our leadership involving themselves in these things, peacekeeping on behalf of like America, njagala ba njagala, makes the superpowers love our leadership and maybe sometimes look the other side when people are saying what is happening here is not nice?
0: Absolutely. I'm pretty sure all of us have observed over the past number of years our control, our influence over the East African region has greatly contributed to our stability.
1: Contributed to foreign policy, yes, towards us.
0: Yes. And by stability, I mean the foreign powers. Yeah, they turn half a blind eye towards anything that's happening in your region because you know what? It is beneficial to them. And I totally understand this. Our PR at the moment currently in the toilet. But at the end of the day, I love that you mentioned the countries that have actually signed up for this, because you can see when the US, Iran and them started this war, America actually asked all their allies to come and join them. You know what the allies said? Hell no.
1: And that's for the Iranian
0: That's for the
1: conflict.
0: Iranian war. So now even the US is looking and saying, if these guys are not willing to join us in war, how do we entice these other guys to come and join us? So now they're looking to us third world countries, countries that have been in conflict, countries that are looking for any dollar that we can find. And we are going to take it.
1: For now, we don't have any evidence that there is extra bucks for those that are going to go. However, Cartman suggests that the ones that went to Somalia, actually soldiers are dying to be on the list to go and change their lives.
0: There are plenty.
1: However, like we said, these are regional things we've been involved in. Now we are going to another continent, really. Now,
0: imagine taking you and you don't even know what language they are speaking over there.
1: One of the things is this. The IDF, the Israeli Defense Forces, are on the record being accused by independent UN commissions of inquiry for possible war crimes, in things like genocide in Gaza. On this continent, I think there is a case in front of the International Court of Justice by the South Africans that terrible crimes are happening in this area.
0: Accusing them of genocide.
1: And that's where we are sending our guys.
0: Yeah, actually, I'm just looking at the Al Jazeera page. 2 hours ago, Al Jazeera just posted that the Gaza death toll has reached 73,231 people ever since this war, this new part of the war just started. So, yeah, this is where we're sending our peeps.
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0: 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You send in your relationship issues and Phil and I try to find you some solutions. Yeah, when we can. And today on Crazy Stupid Love, we have a lady writing in. And she says, I haven't been in a relationship in a while. Oh. But I met this guy and he was nice. He ticked all the boxes. But the man has too many tears. He cries so easily. I'm not saying that men should not cry. Mm. I do once in a while. But every small thing, he wants to shed tears. Mm. Even when we're out and someone scratches his car, tears. When he quarrels with someone, even his friends, tears. I even fear to annoy him. Mm. He is losing a lot of points among our friends and embarrassing me. Is there any way I can make him not shed tears over anything that irritates him? Anytime, anywhere.
1: you tell him, but he's a nice guy.
0: Yeah, she says every other box he ticks, he's nice, he's caring, he's all those things. But like anytime.
1: But don't you women want like emotional men? Men who show some emotions.
0: Even me, I'm not emotional. Because now imagine if we...
1: Yeah, because like, unlike Paul's, you can't have someone who is like you. Otherwise, just love yourself, okay? You need someone who is like...
0: Who's like the opposite. No.
1: I don't know. You know, Esteri, like...
0: And just like this lady, I will say it's okay to cry.
1: For
0: like,
1: your man to be a crier.
0: It's okay to cry. But like, you can't cry at the slightest provocation.
1: Okay, just hold up, Esteri. Mm. Which scenarios do you think it's okay for your boyfriend to cry?
0: Like, you've lost somebody.
1: Not the obvious ones, Bomuto Afude Day. Those ones, everyone cries.
0: Oh, okay.
1: Because she says, about what? He cries easily.
0: Yeah, she says
1: when he quarrels. No, when
0: you can't quarrel with your friend.
1: And then when someone scratches his car.
0: Mm.
1: Man, if I had like, a cow of 400 million and you scratch it, I think it's okay for me to shed one or two.
0: I think if you have the cow of 400 million, you should have the money to fix the 400 million.
1: Oh, obviously, you're not going to crying about one good bit over problems. Then, is that situation okay?
0: That you cry about the car being scratched?
1: Yes.
0: The thing is, the tears are not going to solve the car
1: being
0: scratched. How about
1: when he quarrels with his friends, he cries?
0: Yeah. Like, now, if you argue with one friend on Tuesday, then you argue with another friend on Friday, then you're crying now every time.
1: Yeah, you deserve to cry if you're quarrelsome like that. But it's a story. There are certain
0: things where it's very understandable for anyone to burst into tears.
1: All right.
0: And also sometimes it's an emotional season and you can cry. But now every time.
1: A story. There is a problem here that I see. Mm. Women have so bought into the narrative that we the men are hard guys. Okay.
0: I'm the hard guy. So I'm wondering why you're
1: whichever
0: fine.
1: It is, like that it is now I think it should be okay for a man to cry.
0: I've said it's okay. Yeah, I literally started with that.
1: But you're saying don't cry foie.
0: Like, are you a child that I'm breastfeeding that you need to be crying every time?
1: Like, even men are allowed to be emotional.
0: I literally started with that. Everyone is allowed to be emotional when need arises.
1: All right.
0: Not banange every time we just...
1: Ismail.
0: You may not have breakfast when you cry.
1: When do you cry?
2: Good afternoon, Wanda.
1: Oh, good afternoon.
0: Good afternoon. Don't cry.
2: I do cry where it is necessary.
1: Oh, your ring face.
0: No, but when you have an estrogen spike, you cry a lot. That's why pregnant chicks cry a lot.
1: Oh, thank you so much, Ismail. This one, I want this. I don't know whether... Mr. Broad, I will not read your message. He has sent in a message. I won't read it.
0: I will read that one after.
1: But also, I have to say... growing up, I thought my dad, I still think he's the greatest. Just like many boys think their fathers are like Superman, I still think mine is like the greatest. But one of the reasons I would be like, man, dad is hardcore. Like, my dad never used to cry. Like, I know he cried when my grandmom, his mom, died. Then he cried again, I think, when his father died. And then when one of his birthdays, one of my uncles, like, is a gumite guy. But I feel like we are becoming softer.
0: Me, as
1: I won't tell you the times I've shed, but I've shed for less things than losing a parent.
0: No,
1: I feel like men are being diluted a little bit.
0: No, it is very all right for anyone to cry.
1: Yes.
0: Like, life is a lot.
1: I've allowed, but I feel like before, all about history, like the men who fathered us, that guy could go a whole week without any money. Now, 2 days without money, the guy is...
0: you see, those days, you could survive without it. You
1: no,
0: try
1: it's
0: it
1: just
0: now.
1: An example. We become weaker, Esther. I think as a male species. Anyway, maybe
0: no.
1: I'm losing the plot here.
0: Just cry. It's okay.
1: All right, then.
0: Have a chest to lean on.
1: Well, this is our video.
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And in this hour, you have a chance to win yourself some money. We have 50,000 shillings up for grabs right now. If you can predict the number one song of the day, send in those predictions to our WhatsApp numbers 0703 or 0786 979797. Our media team will be checking through those and they will be letting you know if you're the first person to get it right and you win yourself 50K. But you know what, whether you're winning, not winning, just jamming along to the music, that's what we're here for. Good music, and we mean 5 songs, and as always, 50,000 shillings up for grabs on this Man Crush Monday. A small reminder to send in your predictions before the number 2 song of the day plays. When that plays, predictions are closed. And now we get to the music, kicking off the countdown today at number 5 is a song I heard last week for the very first time. We played it on So Cool and I was like, you know what, this song is actually pretty cool. At number 5 today, this is straight out of the 256 Strictly Ugandan. At number 5, this is Dr. Brain with I Like That. The Jam.

really like this song. It's Dr. Brain at number 5 with I Like That. And last week when we premiered this song, I learned that he was one half of Hatim and Doki. I knew Hatim and Doki. I knew of Dr. Brain. But I did know that Dr. Brain was the Doki in Hatim and Doki.

97FM Radio City, the station that loves life and loves music. We're counting down five songs by male artists. It's Man Crush Monday, and we've kicked off the countdown today with a Ugandan song, the only Ugandan song on the countdown. Kachi, you guys want to ask me for more clues? Just know the number one song is not a Ugandan song. Anyway, so yeah, it is our number five song of the day, but lots more good music coming your way. Lots more new music coming your way.

But you know what? As you go through the day, it is hot, it is hectic, it is a Monday. That is already a reason for you not to like the day. But while some drinks will quench your thirst, but only one will fuel your adrenaline so you can keep it moving. Mountain Dew isn't just a drink. It's an invitation to break the limits and go beyond the ordinary. So whether you're hitting the racetrack or shooting hoops with your squad, one sip of that bold citrus refreshment is all the boost you need. Grab an ice cold Mountain Dew today.

0: Tomorrow we got to move on to the World Cup semi-finals. Peter Tabo will be telling you about that later on in this hour. But for now, make sure you're catching up with all the games. Yes, the World Cup season is here. So watch your best football stars in action with a Nell special in hand. Yeah, so the World Cup might be here. Just buy a Nell special. Check under the crown. Del star 144, star 26 hash, and you might just get to win big. Enter that code for your chance to win prizes. Nell Special is the official beer of the FIFA World Cup 2026. Gweka Fulune Nell Special during this FIFA World Cup. Remember that alcohol is not for sale to persons under 18. Please drink responsibly. This promotional competition has been approved by the National Lotteries and Gaming Regulatory Board. Keeping up with the vibes, moving on to our number four song of the day. Coming in today at number four, this is Sean Paul and Zimmy. Not Zimmy, Zimmy with Do It.
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0: One thing about Jamaican music is that there's a lot of repetition in the wording, but at the end of the day, it's still very catchy. The beats are very catchy. The rhythm, like they call them, are very catchy. So you kind of get why people just can't stop listening to them, right? Well, it's Sean Paul today at number four with Do It. This is a song that features Zimmy. And yes, we're all about good music. It's 97 FM Radio City. We're counting down five songs by the guys. This is the number four song of the day.
1: Sweet!
0: Three songs left to go. Which one do you think will make it to number one?

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Let's get on with the music. Coming in today at number 4, we're taking you all the way to West Africa. This is Say Vibes with Different Pattern at number 3. The Jam.

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The Verbal Radio City still counting down five songs by the guys on this Man Crush Monday. At number two, it's Soul Generation featuring Savara with Hot Like You. I feel like after Saudi Soul, there's so many different, I don't know, should I call them branches? Should I call them juniors? Should I call them, like, there's so much going on with this Saudi Soul thing. But anyway, this is Soul Generation and it features Savara, formerly of Saudi Soul. You know when your favorite group split up, Saudi Soul is one of those that I won't get over. It's one of those that I listen to pretty much religiously. And then they were like, we don't feel like working together no more. And I totally understand it. Sometimes life leads everyone in their own different directions. But for the music, like for the music.

0: continues because the song Hot Like You, Soul Generation and Savara is our number two song of the day. And now we make our way to number one before Phil Kiri and Peter Tabu step in for the sports update. And coming in today at number one, this is Kygo Max. This is Kygo and Max McNown with Take Me Back.
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0: bottom of the 5 p.m. hour. Peter Tabu, clad in an sundowns.
1: Young Africans.
0: That is Tanzania.
1: Yes.
0: Okay, in a jersey. Looks very similar to, I think, would that be Kaizer Chiefs?
1: No.
0: Would that be Sundowns? I don't know.
1: Sundowns, yes.
0: A bit of Sundowns. All right, then. Pete, clad in a Young African jersey. You're welcome for this particular sports update, my guy.
1: Thank you, Phil Kiria, clad in a Cricket Cranes jersey.
0: Oh, yes. As always. Yeah, very biased towards them. Let us talk sports, among which the semifinals of the World Cup. We'll be talking about those. We know the lineup, Peter. There were, I don't know, the whole world was there. Only four are left. We'll get to those four. But for starters, the National Basketball League playoffs.
1: Yeah, the National Basketball League playoffs tipped off from Friday, but we had games yesterday and on Saturday. Just to run through some results, the defending champions, the Namungo Blazers, took a 1-0 series lead against the JT Jaguars in the main, winning 77-60. Then, of course, you also had the JT Jaguars eliminate the current champions, the JKL Lady Dolphins. So we're going to have a new champion in the women's division. The JT Lady Jaguars make it to the semifinals of the playoffs after beating the JKL Lady Dolphins 68-44. UCU Lady Cannons advanced the semifinals, sweeping KU Rangers 82-33. That was game two. They're playing best of three. Then you also had the Paul Queens level their series against the Magic Stormers 54-41. They have a decider there. So City Oil won as well. And so those are some of the results from the National Basketball League.
0: All right, then. Last time I saw you, Pete, was Saturday. I've not seen you in a whole one day. And at that time, you were telling us about Vipers and a new goalkeeper, but Vipers didn't stop there.
1: Yeah, Vipers have not stopped there. They've reinforced their team with re-signing a forward who, while he was at Vipers, destroyed all the opposing teams, scored goals for fun. Cesar Manzoki Lobby returned to the Venoms team, officially unveiled over the weekend, so he's back. He's definitely goal is to score goals for Vipers ahead of the new season. They have the Sekapa Kagame Cup coming. They have the Uganda Premier League. They also have to play continental football. It's a big signing because they've been struggling with a forward, someone who's consistently scoring goals. So if Manzoki comes and he's going to score the goals, that would be a massive boost for Vipers.
0: All right.
1: Lawrence Blindwa is spending money. I don't think Manzoki came on a cheap. That's quite some good money bringing him in, man.
0: You also just told me that Man United have also signed someone.
1: Yes, Man United, of course, have signed a Brazil international Andre Santos from Chelsea.
0: Yeah, bad man.
1: 48 million pounds. They've brought him in. And they're also trying to bring in Yuri Tillemans, the Belgian international.
0: It looks like they're trying to reinforce in the middle of the pack.
1: Yes, they are.
0: Yeah.
1: And that's also interesting for Man United.
0: Okay, they're the Vipers right now.
1: Yes, they are.
0: Okay. Carrick, this could either end very well or very bad for this Michael Carrick guy. the guy people think is good now. But let us get to the FIFA World Cup, Pete, because over the weekend we got to... This World Cup was expanded to 42?
1: 48. Yes.
0: Wow, so 44 have already packed their bags. There are four teams left at the FIFA World Cup, Peter. And those four teams are France, Spain, Argentina, and England.
1: Yes.
0: All right. Now, we'll start... Argentina made... light work? Would you consider it light work of Switzerland?
1: They went to extra time.
0: Basically, the scoreline doesn't reflect how hard it was, right?
1: Yes, okay. It doesn't. But of course, Switzerland had a player sent off, Ibrahim Embolo, for what's that name?
0: Why did you say his name very fast? Who was sent off?
1: Ebril Embolo.
0: Okay.
1: Yes,
0: okay.
1: That's his name.
0: Mm.
1: Cameroonian descent.
0: Yeah, they gave Embolo a red card and he had to...
1: Yeah, but I forget the word. You're basically faking that he was fouled.
0: Oh, it's simulation. Diving.
1: Yeah,
0: the correct word is simulation.
1: For that.
0: All right.
1: So but Argentina coming out on top, 3-1.
0: Okay.
1: Messi didn't score though.
0: Yeah.
1: Alvarez and a couple of other players. The Liverpool four.
0: McAllister
1: as well.
0: Yeah. Oh, okay.
1: Who got the goal?
0: England.

0: Norway, I was in a bar which I told Esther about a little bit, but and many people were supporting Norway. I don't know why.
1: I think Norway, the story was interesting. I mean, they beat Brazil hands down.
0: Well, and, on their way.
1: Everyone thinking, wow, how far can they go?
0: Mm.
1: Yeah, but Jude Bellingham happened. Scored twice.
0: Okay.
1: One in normal time, the other in extra time. And those two goals ensured that the Three Lions reached the semifinals.
0: Okay, so in the semifinals, the so-called Three Lions of the two World Wars and one World Cup fame do take on Argentina.
1: Yes.
0: We'll preview that game when it happens. But, man, the PR around that game, I kept saying I want those two to meet because people say they cheat for Argentina, but it's very hard to cheat against England. Because of all the things. Now, that game is on Wednesday, Peter.
1: Yes.
0: England are taking on Argentina. It will be at 10 p.m. Ugandan time. It will be the second semifinal. The first semifinal is tomorrow, and that is Spain taking on France. That will also preview tomorrow. But I would love to just ask you, we have Spain versus France, then we have England versus Argentina. From which game do you feel like the eventual winners are going to come from?
1: I think they're going to come from France, Spain.
0: Okay, so the one of England, Argentina, whoever wins that one is going to lose in the final. That's what you're saying, Peter.
1: I still maintain France a favorite to win the World Cup.
0: Okay, guys, you heard it from Pete. And by the way, in case you didn't know, Peter is our resident sports expert. So when he says that, Radio City has said you can take it to the bank. Peter, one of the other things that we need to talk about is the French Open. No, Wimbledon finals over this past weekend on Saturday. The two Czech women, Mukova and Noskova, I watched this. Going to the game, I thought Mukova was favorite to win this. But boy, oh boy, Noskova came out flying 6-2 the first set. Mukova getting the second set. And third set going to Noskova. So Noskova has won a maiden Grand Slam. She's won Wimbledon. And in the men's side, Pete, also that one went according to script, didn't it?
1: Yeah, Jannik Sinner stopping Alexander Zverev to win back-to-back Wimbledon titles.
0: Mm.
1: And really exciting for him because you can clearly see that amount of talent, that Jannik Sinner oozes with. So, yeah, exciting game, but Sinner coming out on top for that one.
0: The thing is, Zverev winning the first set, I think shockingly, very surprising in my opinion. But the number of Jannik Sinner is 24, is already on 5 Grand Slams. The number of Grand Slams, Jannik Sinner and Alcaraz is currently injured. But for you to understand why this is of concern to people like Novak Djokovic, Jannik Sinner won his first Grand Slam 2 years ago. He didn't have a Grand Slam more than 2 years ago, okay? He won his first Grand Slam was the Australian Open in 2024. This is 2026. He's already on 5. Do you feel like him and maybe Alcaraz could be a threat to the all-time greats in terms of... because it's Zverev won in a French Open this year.
1: Yeah.
0: But Alcaraz was injured and Sinner, we don't know what happened. Otherwise, they're just winning all Grand Slams.
1: Yeah, I mean, it's that time of life, really. That phase of life, I could call it that way. The change of wind has come. You know, we've always been used to the past, you know, big dogs in the tennis era. But we can all know and agree that era is done of all the big boys.
0: Mm.
1: And these are the new talents that have showed up, and they're the ones not only winning Grand Slams, but on tour as well, the WTA.
0: Mm.
1: And, you know, you think that...
0: the ATP.
1: I mean, the ATP, sorry, yeah. Not the Women's Tennis Association. You think that, it's their time now, and they're showing up to do the business, so... It's their time.
0: All right, then. Obviously, we did have a Novak Djokovic in this particular... he continues to look for his elusive 25th. But just to jog your memory, the man with the most Grand Slams ever the top four are Novak Djokovic on 24 Grand Slams, then Rafael Nadal on 22, then Roger Federer on 20, and Pete Sampras on 14. The list goes on descending from that point as forth or whatever. So, Peter, tomorrow, this time, we are talking about Spain versus France. All right, then. Oh, God. Guys, that's your sports update. Tomorrow, make it a date. That will include phone calls and predictions from you. For now, this is Radio City. Keep it locked. This is Radio City Sports Update. 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

0: 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Just about 10 minutes to the top of the hour. Lots more good stuff coming in for you on this show. But yes, as we continue to do that, remember that at exactly 6 p.m. we switch things up from all this talk
1: to just
0: music. 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
1: Fillers. DJ, man.
0: Different DJ every single weekday. We kick off with the best of the best, Sal DJ, taking off at exactly 6 p.m.
1: She's now on the lineup of the Millennials Picnic.
0: Mm-hmm.
1: Oh, God, man. That's another reason to
0: For us the late millennials and you early millennials.
1: When we were just talking about this as you are doing the jam top five, where do millennials end?
0: Honestly, I think like,
1: so when you say let's millennial, what do you mean? Esteri, when you say, don't check. Esteri, put your phone down. When you say let's millennial.
0: I think it ends 2001 because Mia was 99.
1: Esteri, millennials end in 1996. If you were born anywhere after, you're a Gen Z.
0: Oh my God, I can't believe it, Phil.
1: Yeah.
0: I'm a Gen Z.
1: Yes, no. If they find you with a Gen Z boy, they'll just arrest you. But guys, check this out, man. Sal DJ coming through for the next 2 hours. And by the way, that event we are talking about, the Millennials Picnic, is going down on the 8th of August. So mark that date. However, before anything, man, our double play.
0: Yes, we have what we call double play. 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

time today. Kicking off the show with an A-plus classic. This one was called Love Infection. Today

techno artist. We're just going to free ball it, eh? 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Are you in traffic? Are you home? Are you at work? Muriwa? Let me know.

Jekyll album, The Fall Off. This is the second song I'm playing off that album in this hour, actually. Oh, you patience in a life. This song is called The Only You. Flowers in a product. It features Burna Boy. Oh, you time watching movies that I. Shout out to the guys on the hashtag Jump Flow Fillers. Enjoying the chill money vibes. I'm enjoying them as well. I like music like this. Jealousy, yeah. Let me first take this from the top. If you can. Stay about my business. If you can identify this sample, let me know on the hashtag Jump Flow Fillers, eh? We've talked about this before. It is very, very clear.

na kai baba na kakuba. But this will be the vibes. 8th August. The millennial picnic is coming to you. All of you millennials. What are you doing? I'm a millennial.

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When I come back, it'll still be a free fall set. Monday style.

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0: As you've heard, Baraka is on here. 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

0: kuchoba chowangula Rockboom amanyi gaba wanguzi ebyo kunywa bya manyi sibirunje eri abana abachala bembutu bamama abayonsa naba batakwatagana na chirungo cha kawa akasanyo kanuka kakasiba ba National Lotteries and Gaming Regulatory Board iraka kasira kagire.
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4: 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For lighting the way when you work and play. 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
3: This is for the big picture, the big idea. For those who don't just play their part, the ones who think, write, create, and start. This is for finding your tribe and catching a vibe. For lighting the way when you work and play. This is the

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0: For back energy, check under the cap. What you see is what you win. Rock Boom, energy for winners. Energy drinks aren't recommended to children, pregnant women, lactating mothers, or people sensitive to caffeine. 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
1: 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So can the fufu and soup, because a penalty is about to be taken. In Durban, he has officially lost his title as Brine Master. The water is burning because he's checking who got a red card. Dragging rights, they can wait. In Praia, Joao's alarm has found him awake because the game went into extra time at 2 o'clock in the morning. So indeed, sleep can wait. With all 104 matches...

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1: I need a car that don't decline every day's a party. 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I'm still the same, ain't nothing changes in the car.
2: 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I need the pagans breathing so they can see my new Top Boy season. I need the pagans alive so they can all see that it's still my time. I don't know why they act tough online, I see them outside and they ain't

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And we're still the same, ain't nothing changed except the car keys. Vroom, vroom, I told her to gas me up. I need a gasoline. I'm trying to slide it in, just like a cash machine. I made a million.

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1: 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I'm going to give you the best tasting light.
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